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1: Tarek Skubal headed for the injured list, headed for the shelf. 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
1: Yep.
2: Not Tommy John's. What does he have? He's got bodies.
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2: I know, that's right.
1: Okay.
2: Loose body. Right.
1: Stop it.
2: Right. Everything now droops.
1: Stop it. Yeah, God. Used to be high and tight, Michelle. Used to be high and
2: Travis!
1: Tight.
2: Travis! No, I wasn't. I was always chunky and dumpy.
1: You know you weren't.

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1: I babysat an infant.
2: Oh, yeah. Wow.
1: I know it. I was trustworthy. I was very good.
2: Yeah, it was fine.
1: No, I was very good. I was very good with the baby. I was very good at feeding. I don't know. I was just very, I cleaned the house. I did the dishes. Like 16. Like
2: you said you were good with this child?
1: Yeah. Yeah.
2: What changed like 7 years later then?
1: What are you talking about? I was not like, I wasn't like smoking a cigarette, holding a baby on my hip. You know, I got you, kid. Good. Light me up.
2: Light me up. I got you, kid. I'll be back in 2 weeks.
1: Yeah, just a minute. See you next Saturday. You good? Good.
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12: There's something I'd like to talk to you about today, something that's been circulating on the internet that's become a real problem. 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Now, a couple things you should keep in mind. If something sounds too good to be true, it probably is. 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I'm Dr. Sanjay Gupta, helping you live a better life.
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1: If I could leave one thing behind, I'm selling this old house. Where would I put it? What would I leave behind?
2: You got a lot of tchotchkes. So
1: I got a lot of tchotchkes.
2: You do.
1: You're a tchotchke.
2: You're a 60-year-old woman. You got tchotchkes.
1: Don't you throw age at me and child. It's not like I have an angel, my mother's angel collection.
2: Take one of those ceramic angels and
1: I'm
2: put
1: not.
2: It somewhere in the house.
1: No.
2: Yeah.
1: Why?
2: You know, maybe the next person finds it.
1: It's not like I still have my Precious Moments collection from when I was a little kid.
2: What the hell is Precious Moments?
1: Google it. They're little statues.
2: I'm good.
1: Okay.
2: What the hell? You've always been a hoarder, haven't
1: I'm
2: you?
1: I'm not a hoarder.
2: You are a hoarder.
1: You better say that correctly, by the way. You've always been a whore, haven't you? Well, that'll cop.

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1: Here's a look at today, May 8th, in rock history. Living on the edge. In 1993, Aerosmith entered the U.S. album chart at number one with Get a Grip, with the hits Living on the Edge and Crying. The album went on to sell over 20 million copies worldwide, as well as winning the band two Grammy Awards. Let it be, let it be, let it be, let it be. The Beatles released their last album of original studio material, Let It Be, today in 1970. Although it was actually recorded before the previously released Abbey Road and was originally to be called Get Back. Happy birthday to the man behind the kit in Van Halen, keeping a beat for his brother on guitar as we celebrate Alex Van Halen, who was born in 1953. And that's a look at today, May 8th in rock history.
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2: 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We went in there with, well, we didn't know that he was going to get up on the salad bar and literally toss his salad, so to speak. So we all got out and ran.
1: It was a dine and dash. I think that must be what they
3: I don't
1: mean.
3: 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Does he know what that means?
1: I don't think so.
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And he's up there. What's that? Hawaiian noises. He's banging on the bongos like a chimpanzee. Oh, that didn't work.

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1: Trump dropped hints of what's coming in that new batch of UFO files. He's going to release the UFO files. He said it's very interesting. He started stoking interest in the ET in February, directing federal agencies to release their records related to UFOs. Since then, he's built a suspense. Like, we want to know. He keeps updating and teasing an imminent release of documents never before shared by the U.S. government, which, by the way, be the first thing I do if I got in office. Are they real? We're going to be releasing a lot of things that we haven't, he said. He in the buildup of the release, he said the American people deserve transparency and truth. Alien and extraterrestrial life, unidentified, they're called UAPs, aerial phenomenon, unidentified flying objects, UFOs. The first release will begin very, very soon. So you can go out and see if the phenomena is correct. You'll figure it out, he said. Anyways, it goes on and on and on. And people are like, wow, we want to know. Is Area 54, Area 57, Area 56, what is it?
2: 51.
1: Studio 54.
2: There you go.
1: Area 51.
2: Sure.
1: Is it a real thing? Are there little green men down there? We want to know.
2: Yeah.
1: And was that alien autopsy video real? Which I don't think it was, but man, it looked real. Oh, it was crazy.
2: Alien, I don't know what you're talking about.
1: Oh, Google alien autopsy. There's a whole, you'll like think it's real. Open? And this is before AI. Yeah, so they really
2: this
1: had to use like,
2: AI.
1: This is, they had to use like a dummy. Like if they were faking it, it had to be like.
2: Like a silicone doll.
1: Yeah, like yes. Yes. Like that Recessa Annie. When you're learning mouth to mouth, it's Recessa Annie. Oh, right. No, not the blow up doll. Okay. All right. But
2: same things are done behind closed doors with it.
1: We don't know. We don't know. But yeah, so Obama is with, what's his name?
2: Colbert
1: the other day, and they're doing an interview, and he asks him about the alien release documents.
3: Here's the thing.
1: Uh huh.
3: For those of you who still think that, you know, we've got little green men underground somewhere.
1: Me?
4: Yeah.
3: One of the things you learn as president is government is terrible at keeping secrets. This idea of conspiracy theories. If there were aliens or alien spaceships or anything under the control of the United States government that we knew about, seen, photographs, what have you, I promise you some guy guarding the installation would have taken a selfie with one of the aliens and sent it to his girlfriend and impress him. Mm-hmm. It would leak.
4: Or there'd be like hints. There'd be like certain hints out there, like a presidential center would look like a scout ship that's just come down from low orbit and landed in Chicago. That would happen,
3: It could happen.
4: Okay.
3: And
4: do you wish they were real?
3: I actually do. I'm putting in a plug now.
4: Okay.
3: First contact. I think I would be a good emissary for the planet.
1: Okay, exactly. So basically he said they're not, which is crushing me because I fully believe they have to be.
2: I think there's certain things they just will never, this is one of those things we will never fully know.
1: Oh, I agree
2: real.
1: With him though. If I were guarding that thing, it'd be like, hi. Get ready with me while I dress up the alien. Like, no, would be.
2: You would not pass the vetting process to work for the United States government.
1: No, not at all.
2: Because you're too much of a big mouth.
1: I'm okay with that.
2: What's your background? Radio. Yeah, no, we're good.
1: Bye.
2: Yeah, take a
1: hike.
2: You
1: know what else I get you out of? Jury duty. Every time. Radio broadcaster. See ya.
2: Good point, dude.
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3: Okay, so the hantavirus. We learned some more stuff about it yesterday. First of all, by the way, these are the people who are stranded on the cruise ship just off the shore there.
4: That's why you don't go on boats, people.
3: Well, okay, countries worldwide scrambled on Thursday to trace people who left the cruise ship hit by the hantavirus outbreak before it got marooned off the coast of Cape Verde. Now, listen, it takes a month to find out if you have it. Unlike COVID was 5 days gestation, this is a month. I think we have two bits of audio. This is...
4: Mm-hmm.
3: This is...
5: Here. This is my sad duty to inform you that one of our passengers sadly passed away last night. Tragic as it is, it was due to natural causes, we believe, and also to the not infections. So the ship is safe when it comes to this.
3: What's the mortality rate with this?
4: 35%, I heard.
3: That's a 1/3 of a chance that you're going to die.
4: Higher than that.
3: Okay, a 1/3 0.2 of a chance that you're going to die. I mean, seriously.
4: That's why you don't go on boats.
3: Well, I
4: don't
3: mean, it's not
4: cruises.
3: About, it's not necessarily just that. And it's really funny because I'm watching the news last night and they're talking about this hantavirus and how people got off the ship. They're trying to find them and all of that. And all of a sudden, the next commercial, if I'm Carnival Cruise Line, I want my money back. Because the next commercial was, come to Carnival Cruises. Da, da, da. And I'm like, whoa, that's so badly placed. So badly placed. Okay, here, so 40 people disembarked, got off the ship, and they're trying to find those people because they're like out in the general public.
4: Yikes.
3: Yeah.
6: This is not as easy to spread as things like COVID, but I wouldn't be overly concerned right now if you have travel planned.
4: That was the other one.
3: Okay, and then it talks about body to body. It talks about how you get it.
4: Yeah,
6: this is not as easy to spread as things like COVID, but I wouldn't be overly concerned right now if you have travel planned.
3: Okay, and then
4: I hate the show.
3: First of all, it's here's how it gets on the ship.
4: Someone that's dirty.
3: No.
4: Rats.
3: No. Well, kind of.
4: Rodents.
3: Yeah. Rodents from South Africa. Rodents. That's where the cruise originated, and the feces, and we don't know, and they haven't found any on board.
4: Oh.
3: And anyway, so here's the other story. So 40 passengers got off the boat and they're looking for them because they got off at the regular before all this happened. And they're like, well, we need to find those people because this could be a problem. And I'm just going to have to ask you, until at least, don't you think it's fair, just the 30 days, the 1 month to make sure nobody has it, everybody's in the clear, that they stay in the water? I mean, I know that guy said we're humans too, but you know what? You're a death trap.
4: We're humans.
3: You know, I mean.
4: You are. I mean,
3: it's terrible.
4: 35%.
3: This is exactly how COVID started.
4: And this is like 33% more deadly than COVID.
3: And one little tiny, tiny bit of one human. That's all it takes. One guy, remember? One guy in what? Seattle, Pacific Northwest, flew back. One person. And it spread like wildfire.
4: Let's be honest.
3: I'm telling you.
4: Can we be honest for 1 second here?
3: Yeah.
4: You're secretly praying this gets out because then you can go into hiding up north and never come back.
3: No, I can go to hiding up north and never come back anyway, and I just might. But no, I don't. This one is scary. I mean, the last one was scary, but this one is really, really, really, really bad. That's three reallys I'm giving you. But you know what? Again, they're quarantined to their cabins. They got to stay in their rooms.
4: There's the travel blogger that we were just talking about.
3: Yeah, and they got to stay in their rooms, but they'll feed you in your room. Like, I would love to be on that.
4: He's upset. You know how upset the person is that was trying to get drunk and pratfall down a set of stairs to make money, just like off the Carnival cruise ships, that lady?
3: Yeah.
4: Someone was like, damn, I'm going on a cruise next week. I'm doing this. And then hantavirus breaks out on the cruise.
3: Yep. And then you made out with somebody who brought hantavirus because you were drunk. There's so many things. Yeah, I can't imagine being stuck on a cruise in a little cabin like that. I can't. I cannot.
4: No.
3: But yeah, just I'm going to need you guys to stay in the water for a month. Okay?
4: Social distance. Practice your 6 feet apart.
3: Stay in the water. Even mm-hmm. the fish are like, we're not going anywhere near them. Sharks are not circling that
1: right. It's Michelle and Travis.
2: These guys are well trained. 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
13: You and I have never met, but I'm willing to bet that there is something you would like to do, but you feel like you can't, that it's too hard, that you don't deserve it. A colleague of mine recently told me about this new book called Brave Shift, 30 Mindset Changes to Transform Your Life. It's written by a woman named Michelle Carrer. Carrer says the one thing most people forget when they set a goal is to attach a reason to it. Having that reason is big, because when you don't want to do something that's necessary to reach your goal, you can go back to your reason.

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1: We used to do two things when we were kids. One was ding dong ditch it.
2: Okay.
1: You know, and then hide in the bushes. And the second is prank phone calls. And we did prank phone calls all the time. Or when somebody called our house, we would answer. We would, no, you answer it. I'm going to say this. And one time we said, Joe's morgue, you stab him, we slab him. Which was a common thing. You stab him, we slab him.
2: Okay.
1: And we, it was Monsignor Brophy from the church. Yes, it's Monsignor is your...
2: Oh,
1: you
2: no.
1: Damn kids, give me that phone. It's the Monsignor. It's the priest from up to St. Jude's. Like, you know, oh my God. We were like in trouble for doing that. We thought it was the funniest thing on earth. So the Pope, I think we have some audio of this too somewhere. The Pope calls his bank in Chicago. The Pope calls his bank in Chicago.
2: Wait, he's still banking in Chicago?
1: Well,
2: even though he's at the Vatican?
1: I think that's so funny.
2: Is he still banking with Chase?
1: Chase Bank in Chicago. Yeah, he's banking. He calls his bank, and they hang up on him because they think it's a prank call.
3: 2 months in, he calls his bank to change his phone number. And so he gets a lady, says, yes, ma'am, I'm Robert Prevost. I'd like to change. She asks all the security questions. And then they say, oh, I'm sorry, sir. It says here you have to come in person. And he said, well, I'm not going to be able to do that. Would it matter to you if I told you I'm Pope Leo? She hung up on him.
2: Wow.
3: Could you imagine being known as the woman who hung up on the Pope?
1: That's a guy. This is funny. That's Father Tom McCarthy telling the story like in mass. Like I like a stand-up routine now at the church.
2: Yeah, it's a sense of humor, right?
1: Yeah.
2: You know, it's a serious matter usually, but it's good to have bring a little light to it, a little humor.
1: Yeah.
2: Mm-hmm.
1: So, yeah, she hung up on the, like, you know.
2: Do you think they let her go?
1: And what do you think his password is? Like Vatican 1, 2, 3?
2: I heart Jesus.
1: Right, Jesus 456.
2: Right.
1: Like, what? Or it's Da Pope, D-A-P-O-P.
2: Da Pope.
1: Right. Papal. Yeah, you know, the Pope, it comes with a lot of really cool stuff being the Pope. I mean, you get that Pope mobile.
2: You know,
1: somebody cooks for it. It is. It's like being a president.
2: You're right. With all the resources, you'd think he'd have somebody call for him on his behalf to the bank.
1: You know, he doesn't
2: have a secretary.
1: Yeah, no, he
2: doesn't have a secretary.
1: The bank was in Chicago and he was at the Vatican. I mean, right. What do you want me to get on the Pope jet? Is there a Pope jet? There has to be a Pope jet. There has to be like a Vatican.
2: A Pope puddle jumper.
1: I think there probably it's nice. It's probably like Pope Force One. You know, I'm saying there's got to be like
2: it's got
1: holy
2: Jesus on the side of it.
1: Right. Holy. Holy smoke one. You know,
2: when's the last time we had a Pope this popular, too?
1: Never.
2: I mean,
1: JP was pretty good. Pope John Paul. But this is the first American Pope ever. That's why.
2: Is it really?
1: Yeah.
2: Dude, I don't pay it. I'm not a Catholic.
1: Travis, you don't have to be a Catholic. It's world news.
2: I don't pay attention.
1: Travis,
2: I'm not
1: Michael
2: into. I don't pay attention to religion.
1: You know, it's not religion. It's just a story. Like, I mean, it's the first American, and he's from Chicago, and he's a White Sox fan.
2: Not even
1: a Cubbies fan.
2: They're doing that promotion in August, by the way, and we should go down there to the game for that.
1: They're giving away Pope hats, which I think is funny. Like, it's the Papal V hat, which is sacrilege and both funny and sacrilege at the same time.
2: I think they announced they're going to do it on two separate nights now because of the demand.
1: It. Yeah.
2: Because they have so many people that want them.
1: We have to get a hold of a papal hat.
2: I'm sure you'll find one on eBay for sale for like $250 next day.
1: Right, you can't even get those Zamboni gravy boats anymore. Those things.
2: Red Wings gravy boats,
1: yeah,
2: I know.
1: We tried to get one and those are like $400.
2: I think that would be that. I'm not a big merch guy, but
1: you
2: that's one thing I want.
1: Did the Whitecaps with their first game where they gave away the replica rings?
2: They did.
1: Because I got, what's his name, saving me one, and I better still have it. Comes in a cute box and everything.
2: Oh, Nate down there, Jarecki?
1: No, Jim Jarecki saved me one.
2: Yeah.
1: He promised.
2: Yeah, you deal with the high fly.
1: Yeah, Nate Schmidt.
2: The
1: these are an interns. Yeah. I got yeah.
2: He's not an intern.
1: Who, Nate?
2: Yeah, no,
1: I don't, you know,
2: listen,
1: children. Okay, but yeah, Pope Leo calls his bank customer service and she hangs up on him. I would like to meet her, the woman who hung up on him.
2: Yeah,
1: well, he isn't the.
2: Is that a visit to HR?
1: Yeah, but you know what's not her fault? How many kids probably, yeah, I'm Pope Leo,
2: do people
1: bitch.
2: Still do it? I'm Pope Leo, bitch.
1: Yeah, I think.
2: I don't think there's a lot of prank calling that takes place.
1: I don't
2: place
1: know,
2: anymore.
1: But I mean, people still do scams in other ways. Like, I got a message how I could get a, yesterday, I deleted it. Oh, it would still be in my deleted. How I could get a PlayStation. Let me find it. I could get a PlayStation for, this is a prank call, or it's a scam.
2: Somebody on TikTok did a video the other day, and they believe the amount of scam phone calls and text messages fluctuates based on how the Iran war is going. Because are they in the middle of a ceasefire right now?
1: Yeah, I think, yeah.
2: So the prank calls and the scam texts and calls have ramped back up again. When they go back to war, it dips.
4: $19.45 for a PlayStation 5 and 3D headset has recently been placed on a Walmart account registered in your name and phone number. If you did not make this purchase, press 1 now to cancel the order or immediately call us back on the same number to speak with our Walmart support.
1: Yeah, what's the number? On the same number, because they use different numbers every time they do this. Walmart does never call you.
2: You know, with you... I feel like it could go either way.
1: It's not real. I looked at my bank account. It's not real. Like, that's just a scam. And when you press one, that's when they can steal your stuff. Your stiff.
2: Haven't you had your stuff stolen before?
1: By the way, I got the money back. My shipped account. Somebody bought
2: groceries?
1: Shipped, okay. But they went to Meijer and bought a PlayStation or bought a Nintendo or something. And they delivered it to that address. I beg Ship to give me that address. They go, we can't, man. Because it was in Michigan on the other side of the state. It was like in the Flint area. And I'm like, give it to me. I was going to drive over there and go. And he said, because sometimes drivers would have you meet them. Like meet the people who bought Ship, meet me in a parking lot, which is shady. But yeah.
2: Going down in a parking lot?
1: Yeah. Yeah.
2: What the hell?
1: I'm just saying.
2: And it's changed a lot since I've did it.
1: I know it. You don't do it anymore, do you? With the little green...
2: I got too many bad reviews.
1: You got bad reviews being a shipped guy?
2: Oh, you know what? I was delivering groceries to people like on fringe Kent County, Ottawa County, you know, where it starts to get a little ritzy.
1: A little sketch. Oh, Ritz.
2: Jenison, Hudsonville.
1: Yeah.
2: Out that way. Yeah, I had a couple bitches give me bad reviews.
1: Wow.
2: And that was the end of my shipped career.
1: Anyway, if the Pope calls and he doesn't, you know.
2: Don't
1: hang up on the Pope.
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1: Ay-ay-ay. Get ready! Woo! We're doing it better than anybody else alive!
0: Listen to us, or the dog gets it.
2: Have you been near a Super Bowl ring ever before? Have you held a Super Bowl ring in your hand?
3: No.
2: Really?
3: No.
2: I'm trying to think whose I did. They came
3: Michelle,
2: into when I worked in Detroit.
3: I had a single mom, okay?
2: Okay. I'm sorry. We'll try and get you close to a ring somewhere sometime, all right? I mean, championship rings, you know what? And the Pistons, those rings were huge, too, when they won the championship. That
3: oh,
2: was
3: I
2: fun.
3: Bet they were.
0: It's Michelle and Travis.
2: And then, have you ever held the Stanley Cup? Am I just bragging at this time?
3: Yeah,
2: this
3: you know, you kind of say, you try your best to,
2: you know,
3: like,
2: what, though? You have held your share of...
3: Be careful.
2: NASCAR bumper stickers.
3: And, I'm not a NASCAR.
2: And,
3: why immediately am I a NASCAR
2: I don't
3: fan?
2: Know.
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2: Good morning. It's Friday. On this day in 1886...
3: Oh, God.
2: ...a pharmacist invented something. What is it? John Smith Pemberton.
3: Penicillin.
2: No. More important. Bigger.
3: Bigger.
2: Mm-hmm.
3: Bigger than penicillin?
2: Mm-hmm. Way.
3: I don't know.
2: Coca-Cola.
3: Oh.
2: Huge. Yeah, well, it used to be used for medicine, Coke. And when I was a kid, it was Coke syrup. Like, it was in a, it was called Coca-Cola, and it was in a medicine bottle. And I feel like it was, like, my leftover from my mom when she was a kid. It was up in our, we had two things as a kid. We had Mercurochrome. Have you ever heard of Mercurochrome?
3: No.
2: Okay, people who are 40 and up know what I'm talking about. 45 and up, Mercurochrome.
3: The rest of you just turn it off.
2: Well, Mercurochrome, when you scraped your knee,
3: yeah,
2: you would never, when you broke something, you'd never go to the doctor. You'd go to your house and your mom would take this thing out of the top shelf and it was like this red stain called Mercurochrome and it was put on everything.
3: Did probably it hurt?
2: No, it wasn't like peroxide. It was like peek at Mercurochrome. Like if you could Google like Mercurochrome, Mercurochrome. So there was Mercurochrome and Coca-Cola syrup.
3: Oh. Yeah.
2: We, you
3: okay.
2: See that red? And so kids would
3: sure.
2: go to school the next day in skirts or in shorts with like red knees because you'd have Mercurochrome on you. It stained for, I don't know, weeks.
3: Huh. And it was supposed to clean the cut or
2: yeah,
3: whatever?
2: Probably okay. Toxic as hell.
3: Lead.
2: Probably. Right.
3: Yeah,
2: right. And
3: mercury.
2: Mercury chrome,
3: mm-hmm.
2: Like lead and mercury and some and chrome.
3: Nothing good.
2: No.
3: No. You put the forever chemicals in the body with that.
2: So Coke was originally a medicinal syrup to alleviate headaches and fatigue. The original recipe contained 9 milligrams of cocaine per glass.
3: Wow.
2: That's why it was called Coke. That's why it was called Coca-Cola from cocaine. So when you say... It's the real thing, Coke is, you know, the song.
3: Sure, yeah.
2: It's cocaine, basically. Unfortunately for him, the drink was not well known by the time he died. Only he knew what he created, and then somebody took on the recipe, stole it from him, as one would.
3: Yeah.
2: And May 8th, annually known as Coke Day, so.
3: I saw this TikTok yesterday of this, like, really old school diner in New York City. They still make fountain Coca-Cola. With the syrup, they pump a ton of syrup in a cup,
2: yeah.
3: And then they fill it with like soda water and ice.
2: We had one.
3: It's the good way.
2: Abbott's Pharmacy down on Plainfield near 4 Mile. Kind
3: sure.
2: of, but yep. And that's, it was Abbott's. The Abbott family still lives here.
3: Yeah.
2: Mr. In fact, on the Grand Rapids page on Facebook, somebody posted a picture of Mr. Abbott the other day and said, you guys, everybody remember him? But they had a soda fountain.
3: Yeah.
2: And when when I was little, that's where you'd go. You pick up your drugs, and then you'd sit at the soda fountain, and you get like a
3: nice.
2: Soda. Like I barely remember Abbott's Pharmacy, but that was the pharmacy. It was before there were no Walgreens. There were no. It was all mom and pop owned joints.
3: See, I never had a soda fountain when I was a kid. We always
2: that's sad.
3: Well, you know what we would do is. We would either go to like Speedway or 7-Eleven. Fountain pops are way better.
2: And make your own, yeah.
3: Make your own. One of my favorite things when I was a kid, actually, me and my family, we'd go to Frankie V's a lot on 28th Street for
2: okay.
3: dinner and stuff. I'd get a cherry Coke from there, and asked them if they would put like the grenadine and then the, is it the Marciano cherries?
2: Yeah.
3: That was my favorite when I was a kid.
2: You know, that's funny. I know I have a friend who still will only get a certain kind of cherry Coke. She doesn't want the grenadine. She wants the other kind. There's
3: the
2: two
3: artificial.
2: Different. Yeah, or whatever. And but she has to have a cherry Coke wherever she goes. I'm like, what are you, seven? She loves it.
3: Love a cherry Coke.
2: Yeah, stuff that like, if you do this, my mom used to make us Coke floats, rope beer floats, but Coke floats when we were little.
3: Yeah.
2: And that takes you back to like a soda, because what soda is, it's pop with ice cream, like cream and pop.
3: Yeah.
2: That's what a real soda fountain is. It's like whipped cold cream, like milk and pop.
3: Yeah, and that's now these idiots are making millions off of it today with the dirty soda stuff.
2: Right, because of the...
3: those Mormons.
2: Mormon wives.
3: Yeah, Mormons.
2: Secret lives, Mormon, where they can't have alcohol. They do. They throw some rum in there. They do. I see it. I watch it. Don't think we don't know.
3: We'll shoot her in there.
2: Right. Who's going to know?
3: Right.
2: It's not like you can... Can you urine test for alcohol? You can't urine test for alcohol. It leaves your body.
3: Yeah, no.
2: Yeah, no. So anyway, it's Coca-Cola Day.
3: Oh, fun.
2: Do a line and, you know... Drink a Coke on us. Well, I mean, that's what
3: great
2: started
3: advice.
2: It.
3: Great advice, right off the dashboard while you're sitting in traffic
2: today.
3: Did
2: the Coke syrup, when in the 60s when we had it as kid, did that have cocaine in it?
3: No.
2: When
3: did Coke stop using
2: cocaine? But Coke syrup. I'm talking about the medicine.
4: Thanks for your patience. We will be back shortly.
2: When did they take cocaine out of Coke?
4: Thanks for your patience. We will be back shortly.
3: It says 1903.
2: Out of Coke syrup.
3: Coca-Cola officially removed active cocaine from its formula in 1903.
2: And it took till 1929 to eliminate all traces. Yeah.
3: Well, think about it. It's like our currency, like dollar bills and stuff. They'll probably never be able to get rid of the cocaine residue on all the dollar bills.
2: It's like
3: it's gonna take
2: 80
3: forever.
2: Do you know it's a high amount of your money has Coke on it, which I'm like, what?
3: I'd be willing to bet a high amount of credit cards and debit cards do too.
2: Yeah, but you can wipe those off, I think. I feel like paper, I don't know. You can lick it off. Wipe my tongue numb. Wipe my tongue numb.
3: Right.
2: What's happening? Today we have, by the way, it's your last chance to get that $5,000 for mom for Mother's Day. Head to WLAV.com or the free app and get registered for that. Also today, 8 o'clock, we have a keyword for the flyaways. It's the last day for that, too.
3: Yep, it's our last keyword for the
2: That's
3: morning
2: it.
3: Show.
2: We're out. Then your mom, Mother's Day on Sunday. We're here to help. That's all we can do. And then, you know, you're on your own for the rest.
3: Last night, playoff basketball, Pistons and Cavaliers in Detroit. We'll talk about it next.
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5: Traffic flow is running relatively heavy now. 96, the Ford, north is southbound 131. Closures, Allegan County, 146 between 14th and Division Street. Still doing repairs to the overpass damaged by a semi last summer. Closures ongoing. Belding Road, Sunfish Lake, hopefully, possibly, maybe finishing up this afternoon. Lakeshore, pretty quiet. 31, Muskegon to Holland, 27. I'm Dave Cackley. That's a look at traffic.
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3: 13 on your side weather. Warmer today with highs in the low 60s and partly sunny skies. Tomorrow, similar conditions with a chance for some afternoon rain. Looking at Mother's Day, beautiful with highs near 60 and lots of sunshine.
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17: 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Steve Eisen! The Tigers
0: wins! 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
3: 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Wow.
2: Wow.
3: Baseball. Tigers do play again tonight, though. They're back in action against the Kansas City Royals. First pitch, 7:40. Keiter Montero gets the start for the Tigers. Hopefully they can pick up a win. Whitecaps can't snap their losing streak. They lost to the Dayton Dragons last night, 8-5. They play again tonight out at LMCU Ballpark at 6:35. Bigger news, though, playoff basketball. Pistons and Cavaliers in Detroit, game two of this second-round series. Look, during round one, it was a struggle to get someone other than Cade Cunningham to have a big performance. Through two games against Cleveland, the supporting cast has stepped up in a massive way.
18: Dickens over to Cunningham. Back to Jenkins. Three ball. Boom!
3: Danish Jenkins, one of those guys, 14 points off the bench last night. They get 21 from Tobias Harris, 17 points from Duncan Robinson. Pistons beat the Cavs 107-97. Cade Cunningham still did lead all scorers with 25.
2: Listen, this could be... This is... Hey, now.
3: They look like they've settled in a little bit.
2: I'm saying.
3: Yep. Pistons take a commanding 2-0 series lead in the process. Game 3 in Cleveland is Saturday. Speaking of making it look easy right now, the Oklahoma City Thunder beat the Los Angeles Lakers last night 125-107. They also take a 2-0 series lead. The defending champs have won all 6 of their playoff games to this point by double digits. So, is it a collision course, Pistons and Thunder in the title game? Title series? Maybe.
2: Fun.
3: Yeah. It'll be a tall task. Listen, if the Pistons make it to the Eastern Conference Finals, it's a win for them this year. If they don't win at all, who cares? I mean, were you really expecting them to win it all
2: this
3: year?
2: Yes.
3: No.
2: No, you weren't.
3: Nobody was. Hockey tonight. Griffins can clinch a spot in the next round of the postseason with a win tonight against the Manitoba Moose. They play at Van Andel Arena. Puck drop at 7 o'clock. Also, quick betting lines. They're being established right now by all the sports books because the NFL offseason, it's now the dead period. Free agency is basically over. We're past the NFL draft. They have the Detroit Lions tied for 11th to win the Super Bowl this year, plus 1,800 odds. Lions have the 6th best odds to win the NFC at plus 900.
2: Okay.
3: They do have the best odds to win the NFC North, the division they're in, at plus 180.
2: Saying there's a chance.
3: Definitely. They have the, according to all the major sports outlets, they have the easiest schedule in the NFL this year. Easiest. So, that's what I got.
2: You okay today?
3: Yeah.
2: You all right?
3: Yeah, why?
2: Okay. You were...
3: Don't do that.
2: No, no.
3: Don't patronize me.
2: No, no. There was a little trauma yesterday, and you were shook. You were shook. I'm just making sure you're okay. You want to get it out? Want to tell us about it?
3: Sure, we can revisit.
2: Okay.

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1: So on my way home from work yesterday, going north on Plainfield, right by Leonard, that intersection, and I see a man walking his dog. His dog attacks another man walking the other way down Leonard. Attacks him, like full on. This guy's walking, they're la la la la la. The guy walking the dog probably shouldn't have been walking the dog. He had a big old fat knee brace on.
2: But did he have a leash?
1: He had a leash with like a harness. Oh, no. This is like a pit bull, a thick dog.
2: Muscular.
1: Yes. And there's this other guy just walking down the street the other way past them. And this dog, I'm not kidding you, the athleticism of like an NFL player leaps up in the air, latches onto the guy's arm, and then drags him to the ground all in one swift motion. I was like, I'm like looking around because I'm stopped at a red light and there's cars around me. I'm looking around. People are looking down at their phones or they're doing. I'm like, am I the only one that sees this going on right now? And my windows are up because it was kind of chilly when we left work yesterday.

0: 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Speed limits, directional signs, other cars and trucks, and more. 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
1: Boy.
2: It's like, that looks like it sucks, and so, I kept driving.
1: So because you're a dad now, you are not going to be Trav, the wearing the cape, the neighborhood watch, the responsible citizen, the hello, I'm Travis.
2: I got to pick my spots now.
1: This is the one to pick. I got news for you. A guy's getting his arm chewed off.
2: If it was out front of my house, maybe.
1: Okay.
2: Maybe.
1: This is the time that you... Somebody help me out here. 4599978.
2: That was traumatizing to watch, by the way.
1: Oh, for you?
2: Oh, what?
1: How about the guy getting his arm chewed off by the damn pit bull? I'm sorry. You had a hard time with it? This is your citizen's ARAS. This is your chance to step up, call the police, and get something and help a guy out. Or maybe, I mean, you're not a small person. Get out.
2: Oh.
1: And go... Try helping the guy with the brace. Pull the dog off.
2: Not a chance would I do that. No, I'm not. No, it's a pit bull.
1: My name is Travis Gibbs. I insert myself when anybody's doing anything anywhere. And now you don't. Now's the time you choose not to?
2: Not a chance.
1: Travis Michael Gibbs.
2: Mm-mm, not a chance.
1: I do not. That's a 911 call.
2: Get out and be the hero hands on there? No.
1: No, but 911 then. You call 911 when the wind has changed. It has shifted and it is now blowing my tree the other way. Could you get a cop out here and check it? You call 911 for anything.
2: I hear you. But hear me out. That was when I had more time on my hands. You know? When I had a little bit more energy.
1: How many times in your life, really, not the non-emergency, do you think you have, because I know my answer, do you think you've called 911?
2: 911.
1: Yeah, how many times have you called emergency?
2: Probably 9 to 10 times in my life.
1: Okay, do you know the average person like has never called 911, average person?
2: But a lot of those people have had a lot of issues because they didn't decide
1: to call 911. Mine has been 3. Mine's 3, that's it.
2: Okay.
1: 3.
2: And you can remember each time?
1: Yeah, one when my insides fell out. I got afraid. That was one. For an ambulance.
2: It was right after I started working.
1: Yeah, had the evisceration, don't Google it or you'll be completely grossed out.
2: Yeah, we don't know.
1: Another was a fight I was witnessing right in front of me in the street, a guy beating the crap out of a woman. Yeah. Oh. And the third was...
2: Do you know the backstory on that?
1: In Detroit, when the guy was beating the girl and I made her get in my car, we called 911. Oh. Yeah.
2: So a lot of man on woman crime.
1: And that's it.
2: That's why you've called the cops.
1: Yeah, but dog on man crime is definitely a 911 caller. This is the one time. Oh, I wish we still had the same. I wish the chief of police, I would call him.
2: What would you have done?
1: I'd have called 911. I wouldn't have gotten out, but I might have pulled over and said, or called 911, pulled over and called 911 until.
2: Yeah, dude.
1: Or I might have yelled, I don't know, hey. Or honk so the dog would release him or something.
2: Yeah, that dog ain't releasing anything.
1: See, that guy, I mean,
2: except aggression.
1: Now probably the dog asked or not. I mean, if the guy doesn't report it.
2: Guy's down a limb.
1: Right. You could. What if he really, what if he lost his arm, but you could have called 911 and saved his arm?
2: He didn't lose his arm.
1: Okay.
2: Probably a lot of puncture wounds.
1: This is something, I'm shocked. I'm shooketh. You're usually the citizen who jumps right in there. You're the neighborhood watch guy. You're the one.
2: I can't have too many things stretching me thin.
1: But this one's big.
2: I mean, look, I mean, granted, yeah, it probably hurt a little bit. It probably took a sec for the dog. I thought to myself, in the grand scheme of things here, this guy is not going to die. You know, he might be hurt. You know, they might have to call an ambulance.
1: Okay, so you could have done that. Let me ask you this.
2: Yeah.
1: If a dog attacked you, and somebody saw, wouldn't you hope they'd call for help? Wouldn't you kind of hope that? Switch it out a little bit.
2: I would hope so.
1: Okay, you know, you're not, you would hope so. You would crumble. If a dog attacked you, No, you'd fight back. You'd fight him.
2: I would kill the dog, probably.
1: I mean,
2: I know you're a dog lover.

0: over, but
1: no, listen. If a dog's attacking you, look, all bets are off. I'm on that team.
0: Snap that dog's neck. Yes.
1: I don't know that you could though.
0: Oh, I bet if I could. Yeah.
1: Okay. All right. Well, I'm just saying.
0: You know what they actually do?
1: I don't.
0: You know what they do in like a de-escalation, like when a pit bull or a big dog is attacking?
1: Grab their cojones.
0: No. They stick their face.
1: Yeah, in their butt. Yeah, in their butt. Yeah, we talked about that. That brings it. Yeah, that stops the. Yeah. Yeah, that's what. But I mean, if it's moving around fast, you can't. That's a lot of work. That's a precision act to put your. Yeah. I'm shocked you didn't call Travis.
0: Yeah, you're
1: Gibbs.
0: Right.
1: I'm shocked.
0: The stars have to align.
1: For yeah, for you to be able to stick your when a dog's attacking you to have first of all to have the wherewithal, second of all to get a right. Yeah, no, that ain't happening.
0: I will say it's smart because it would get me to stop doing something too.
1: Well, I think it should have got you yesterday to do something. I'm shocked. I'm shocked that Utica would some. Would you call 911 if you saw a dog attacking another human? People call 911 for less than that. You've called 911 for less than that.
0: We did get a text from somebody.
1: Yeah.
0: Says, Gladys Travis didn't call the cops for that situation, ?
1: That's what I'm saying.
0: Color me shocked.
1: That's all I'm saying.
0: Whatever. Okay. You know what? You guys can judge. I'm a father. Not. I'm a father now.
1: Oh, God. That's all the more reason you should. What if it attacked your child, God forbid?
0: I need a shirt that says, I'm a father and I'm tired.
1: I'm staying out of your business because I got enough of my own.
0: Oh, 100.
1: Okay, still.
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3: Main road's okay. Lakeshore not looking too bad. Speeds, for the most part, over 70. Again, you do want to look out for deer on the move. Always a possible issue. Kent, Ottawa, Allegan counties. Ongoing construction work. MLK over 131. Bridge reconstruction through probably Thanksgiving. We got closures. Buchanan Avenue at Hall Street through mid-November as well. 96, Muskegon to Grand Rapids, 35. I'm Dave Cackley. That's a look at traffic.
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14: There's something I'd like to talk to you about today, something that's been circulating on the internet that's become a real problem. 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Now, a couple things you should keep in mind. If something sounds too good to be true, it probably is. When you look at these videos, if they don't seem natural, if there's something off about them, the audio or the video, it's probably AI generated. And if you come across something that does pique your interest, see if you can find evidence of it from other sources. I promise you this, if I discover something incredible that you need to know about, I'm going to talk about it somewhere that you can easily find, not on some shady social media site. I'm Dr. Sanjay Gupta, helping you live a better life.
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0: 13 on your side weather. Warmer today with highs in the low 60s and partly sunny skies. Tomorrow, similar conditions with a chance for some afternoon rain. Looking at Mother's Day, beautiful with highs near 60 and lots of sunshine.
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0: So we did get a text, 459-9797. I witnessed two guys stealing from a store. They both turned and looked at me as they were doing it. And I just kept walking and I said, none of my business.
1: What?
0: Listen, okay. If you're outnumbered in a situation, I get it. You don't report something when something like that happens. If there's two guys there, you know, I mean, a good chance, like if you start saying, hey, you know, they're stealing, like, well, they kick your ass, you know?
1: Listen.
0: See, there's I'm starting to believe as I get older, I used to want to insert myself in a lot of situations. I'm picking and choosing now. That's a spot where you pick and choose not to.
1: You don't pick and when a dog's attacking another human, that's when you pick and choose to. Stealing isn't physically harming another person. Like if you saw somebody beating someone else up, you wouldn't call 911. That's what it is. It's a dog. It might as well be a human. I am shocked that I just can't fathom that you didn't,
0: you know,
1: intervene.
0: Here's a
1: it's not like you
0: counterpoint. Why is that person kicking that other person's ass? Do you know the backstory?
1: Okay, maybe they had it coming. Nothing's worth murder.
0: Oh,
1: I mean, maybe, okay. Take that back. There are some things worth murder. I take that back.
0: Whoa.
1: I do take that back. I have a list. I do. I have a list.
0: Okay.
1: Yeah.

0: Hey, the Rolling Stones got a new song out. We played it yesterday on the show. If you want to go check that out, it's available on the app or online at WLAV.com.
1: Full album due out July 20th. Kids are smart. I don't care what you say. Kids are smart. They come up with ways. They come up with things. There are so many kids right now that know way more than I do about my iPhone, way more than, you know, a lot of us do about a lot of things.
0: Sure.
1: So there are some games, I guess some video games, that you have to be a certain age to play, and they verify your age. Yeah. And they do it.
0: Rated M for mature.
1: Right. Well, they do it with AI now. Oh. And they do it with facial recognition, and it's a whole thing. It's not easy. You can't just lie and say, I was born in 72. You have to, they see you. So these kids got a way around this. They now put like fake mustaches on. And it works. Kids between 9 and 16 found that about a third had managed to bypass age checks online in just the past 2 months. They're easy to get around. One mother caught her kid using an eyebrow pencil to draw a mustache, and a facial age estimation tool verified him as like 16, because you have to be 16 to play a certain thing.
0: Well, like Call of Duty or something.
1: Other kids reported to include fake birth dates, but that doesn't always work. Using someone else's ID, but pointing webcams at video game characters with realistic faces, or TV, at pointing the webcam there to verify. They
0: like Bradley Cooper's face.
1: Yes. God, kids are smart. Majority of them,
0: welcome,
1: I mean,
0: back, Mr. Cooper.
1: About half of them now have gotten through doing that. The Online Safety Act is like, what do we do now? What can we do now? Because they thought, oh, you guys, we got it. Listen, hear me out. I'm in the conference room. We're going to use AI face recognition, and no young kid is going to get, sure, they just paint on a mustache and boom, they're through.
0: You know, what are we going to do about this? Just let them play the games. Who cares?
1: The two kids in a trench coat where one's, to get into the bar, one's on the other one's shoulders.
0: Right,
1: and
0: right. I'd like a pint of Miller Lite, please.
1: Right, here you go. Right. I mean.
0: But seriously.
1: We stood outside and asked adults to buy for us. We didn't fake we were.
0: Right.
1: You know.
0: Right.
1: But now it's everything's online. I mean, you can. That's smart. They're smart.
0: Just, okay.
1: Hire these kids.
0: Let them play the games.
1: Okay. Some of them are terrible.
0: We used to go on killing sprees on Grand Theft Auto, beating up hookers, stealing cars.
1: Listen, we're
0: fine. Look at me, I'm fine.
1: We played cops and robbers with fake guns, like forever outside till the streetlights came on. And that Mercurochrome that we were talking about earlier on the show, that probably had lead and everything else
0: PFAS.
1: In it.
0: PFAS.
1: Yep. PFAS.
0: Main ingredients, PFAS.
1: And here we are.
0: It's like the tiled flooring from the 50s and 60s. Made with asbestos.
1: You know what? There was no urgent care when we were kids. There wasn't. There was the hospital or if
0: there was the school of rub some dirt on it.
1: Yeah. And my mom would call and make an appointment for the next day.
0: Right.
1: Like my sister broke her leg.
0: Put it in a tourniquet.
1: My sister broke her leg.
0: Yeah.
1: And didn't go to the doctor. Went to the doctor like a few days later. They're like, ma'am, this is broke. Unless a bone was sticking out. We weren't going. Vinny fell off the roof. He's laying there like, Peter Griffin or like whatever, nothing, nothing, nothing.
0: He had it coming though, right?
1: Probably. Oh, yeah. I probably threw him off it. But no, that's when he pretended to jump. He thought my mom's umbrella. He had my mom's deck umbrella and he jumped off the roof and the thing collapsed. He not only did it break her umbrella, it impaled him. And he's still.
0: Michelle's greatest hits.
1: It is, but still, Trav. Greatest hits. We did not go to the hospital. I never went to the hospital as a child. I'm trying to think of the things that never. You didn't. I got hit by a car and didn't go to the hospital. My bike hit a car. Yeah.
0: Jesus.
1: I know. And my head went, like, probably my eyes, one eye rolled back in my head. Nope, you just laid on the couch. You didn't. Yeah, you put ice on it. I swear to God. So.
0: What happened to the car?
1: Kids are smart. Yeah. I think they kept. No, she stopped. It was a he stopped. I remember what color it was. I don't remember what kind. Like a gold Gran Torino or something. It was
0: gold.
1: Did
0: you total it?
1: Yeah. But I'm saying.
0: I know what you're saying.
1: Yeah. you're just fine after killing prostitutes and stuff.
0: Yeah.
1: You grew up fine.
0: I mean, I got a college degree. I got a job. I got a house. I got a wife. I got a kid.
1: Let kids be kids, I guess. Whatever. But that's not really...
0: First-person shooters are not the worst thing in the world to be doing. I promise you.
1: I will tell you that, there are worse. You could be out in the world stealing stuff. Oh, you did that too. That's right.
0: Wow. And I learned.
1: Wow. Wait, so did I.
0: Time out. There's two ways you learn. You go to jail or you get chased out of there. And you get scared.
1: You never stole again after that?
0: No. Never. I swear to God, that was the last time.
1: I never stole again after the Frank's nursery either. After my goldfish died, same thing. Never.
0: Yeah.
1: Never. You're right. You get scared straight.
0: It's like the TV show, but real.
1: Yeah.
0: Because that's fake.
1: I mean, yeah, I'd rather put a parental guidance on something than have these kids, although these kids are smart, putting the mustaches on and getting through.
0: Yeah. Yeah. I agree.
1: Wow. I don't know. Like, the most savage thing as a kid. Yeah, we were savages. We were little savages.
0: Mm-hmm. Yeah.
1: And still grew up fine. You are right about that.
0: Just got forever chemicals floating around in the body somewhere.
1: PFAS.
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3: Traffic flows continue on your main roadways. No major accidents. We do have a lot of ongoing construction work, though. Kent County, Buchanan, and Hall Street. That's going to run through mid-November. Also in Caledonia, Broadmoor and 84th, road widening. You're going to have to contend with that into 2027. Southbound 131, Cedar Springs to downtown, about 17 minutes. I'm Dave Cackley. That's a look at traffic.
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10: We are finally starting to learn more things we can do to keep our brains sharp as we age. A lot of people think crossword puzzles or Sudoku might do the trick, but the science doesn't really bear that out. What one recent study found, though, was that a certain type of brain training seems to have a significant impact on cognition as we get older. It wasn't memory or even problem-solving tasks that moved the needle. It was an interactive computerized game that tested the ability to recognize two separate images in faster and faster sequences. It's what we call a task of divided attention, in which you don't have a conscious strategy on how to improve. That's according to the study's lead author. 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Now, the game in this study was called Double Decision. 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I'm Dr. Sanjay Gupta, helping you live a better life.
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14: 13 on your side weather. Warmer today with highs in the low 60s and partly sunny skies. Tomorrow, similar conditions with a chance for some afternoon rain. Looking at Mother's Day, beautiful with highs near 60 and lots of sunshine.
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1: There are people who got off that ship a while ago and are in three states. Yeah.
0: Really?
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0: It's Michelle and Travis.
3: Perfect. 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
4: Punching you in the face. 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
4: Three states, Travis. Three states. Georgia, California, and Arizona. People in these three states are being monitored after being on that ship. The ship. The ship. The one. Yeah. They've not shown symptoms. Residents in these three states are being monitored for potential hantavirus infections after being aboard the Dutch cruise ship. None of the people being monitored have shown signs yet, but it takes a month to incubate in your body or to show to whatever.
3: Well, that's kind of scary.
4: Yeah, since April 11th, three passengers who were aboard that ship have died. Five other have been sick, and there's another one who's on death's door right now.
3: Is the mortality rate like 35%?
4: Yeah.
3: It's crazy.
4: A rare family of viruses caused by rodents, according to the World Health Organization. Now, here's the thing. It's not that big a deal. Lean in, unless it mutates. That's the thing. It's very hard to get. Lean in. Unless it mutates.
3: Mutation is never a good word.
4: Mutation is scary.
3: Yes.
4: Mutant, mutation. Georgia Department of Health is monitoring two people. Show yourselves, people. We ride at dawn. Currently in good health. No signs of infection. California people, there's no information that they're ill or infected yet. They're being monitored. You know what? Go back to that boat, because that's where you need to live now forever.
3: I thought they weren't letting people get off the boat.
4: This was earlier before the stuff broke out.
3: Okay.
4: So, it being 4 weeks to the gestation period or whatever it is, mutating period. Hantavirus, the CDC tracks hantavirus cases in the United States. There were 26 cases back in 2023. Wow. I saw those passengers last night. They're being treated very well. People are shipping food. And yeah, they're like loving it. Like
3: a DoorDash guy going out there on a rowboat.
4: Yeah.
3: I got your Jimmy John's here.
4: Five stars, please. Yeah. Stroke. But, I say they stay on that ship. I know it sounds mean.
3: I mean, how long, though? You said a month? Is that what it is?
4: Forever.
3: No. Okay, listen. It's not their fault. They're idiots, and they go on cruises for vacations to begin with. They're people, though, too. It's like prisoners, you know? Granted, yes, they all did something to get inside there, but they deserve a decent meal once in a while.
4: You saw, what's the zombie show?
3: The Walking Dead?
4: Walking Dead, okay.
3: Yeah.
4: What happens when a human gets bitten? What happens? What do they do?
3: They get infected.
4: What do they do to them?
3: Well, they
4: rip their heads off. They rip their heads off. They kill them, right? I'm not saying rip these guys' heads off. I'm saying... Isn't that what they do? They get, don't how they kill them? They rip their heads off to kill them, right? Yeah. Something. They get their net.
3: Sure.
4: How do they kill the zombies?
3: We're thinking of two different shows, but yes.
4: Okay, something where
3: The Last
4: somebody,
3: of Us is what you're thinking
4: okay,
3: of.
4: Okay, they rip their heads off and kill them. Yeah, well, how do you kill a zombie?
3: Gotta blow their heads off.
4: Right.
3: Yeah.
4: Right? Yeah. So I'm not saying rip their heads off. I'm saying let them live happily aboard the ship. Who wouldn't want to live in that? What a great life. This is where we live now. Or the other option... Bear with me on this one. Bear with me. Lean in. Are we bombing ships now back in the Strait of Hormuz? Are we back there bombing again?
3: I think so.
4: Maybe that ship takes a little
3: bit. Wow.
4: I know, but maybe it did. Look, everybody aboard.
3: Listen.
4: Where are we going? Hey, settle down. We're just taking a little scenic route.
3: Be careful.
4: We're taking a little road trip. It's a field trip.
3: Like my wife says, stop. You don't want to say something you're going to regret, okay?
4: I ain't doing it again. I ain't know about you. I ain't doing it again.
3: Oh, please. You were perfect at going into
4: hiding. I gained 60 pounds.
3: Yeah. What's another 60 back?
4: That's true. It was fine.
3: You proved you can lose it.
4: Yeah. Wow. It took work. It's still not out. Look at it. Have you seen this lately?
3: Okay.
4: Have you seen this lately?
3: We got sports coming up next.
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5: Heavy volume persists on your main roadways, especially through the S-curve downtown Grand Rapids. Good news, though, no major accidents. We do have ongoing road work. Kent County, Belding Road and Sunfish Lake, hopefully, maybe finishing up sometime later this afternoon. We've got closures eastern Ottawa County, 8th Avenue at Garfield, also near the Ford Airport, Patterson between 36th and 44th Street. I'm Dave Cackley. That's a look at traffic.
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3: 13 on your side weather. Warmer today with highs in the low 60s and partly sunny skies. Tomorrow, similar conditions with a chance for some afternoon rain. Looking at Mother's Day, beautiful with highs near 60 and lots of sunshine.
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3: 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NBA basketball last night, round two of the postseason, Pistons and Cavaliers in Detroit. Game two of the series, Pistons took game one. Look, it was a struggle in round one against Orlando. Went to seven games, mainly because Cade Cunningham just didn't get any help from anybody else. He had to do a lot of it on his own. Much different story in this series through two games, though.
19: Dickens over to Cunningham. Back to Jenkins. Three ball. Boom!
3: Yeah, Danis Jenkins has been playing really good basketball through the first two games in this series. He had 14 points last night. Speaking of that supporting cast, Tobias Harris, 21 points. 17 points from Duncan Robinson last night. Cade still led the team with 25, but look, if he's going to get that kind of help, the Pistons are going to be a tough team to beat. Case in point last night, Pistons beat the Cavs 107-97. Detroit takes a commanding 2-0 series lead in the process. Game 3 in Cleveland is Saturday. Thunder beat the Lakers last night 125-107. They take a 2-0 series lead, and they're making it look easy in the process. The defending champs have won all six of their postseason games by double digits to this point.
4: Wow.
3: They're on a roll.
4: I say all the way.
3: For the Oklahoma City Thunder?
4: Yeah, I say that they're going to win the championship this year all the way. We're going to be parade. We're going to go to the parade. It's going to be fun.
3: The Thunder. The Oklahoma City Thunder.
4: No, I say you don't think that Pistons can beat the Oklahoma City Thunder?
3: Oh, that's what you're saying.
4: Yeah.
3: Oh, okay.
4: I know that you're doing the Thunder. Okay, I'm not paying attention.
3: I was just a little confused. White Caps.
4: But you don't want us to play. You were nervous last hour about us playing Oklahoma City Thunder.
3: Yeah, for
4: and
3: sure.
4: I mean, we could beat them.
3: Okay. All right. We'll see.
4: Did we play them in the regular season?
3: Yeah.
4: We beat them in the regular season?
3: Once.
4: Okay.
3: Yeah. We split the games.
4: It can happen.
3: Yep. Baseball last night, Whitecaps lost to the Dayton Dragons 8-5. They play again tonight at 6:35 at LMCU Ballpark. Tigers play the Royals tonight at 7:40. Griffins can clinch a spot in the next round of the postseason with the win tonight against the Manitoba Moose. They play at 7 o'clock at Van Andel Arena. I was just watching this video on Twitter. Yeah. There were a lot of big names at that Pistons game last night.
4: I might have thought you were talking about the Pistons.
3: What?
4: I might have thought you were talking about the Pistons.
3: Yeah, I know. I let it go.
4: Thanks for giving that one to me.
3: As a broadcasting,
4: Yeah, there were
3: thing to do.
4: Tons of people there.
3: Yeah, I saw that Draymond Green was there. Well, he's from Michigan, so yeah. I guess it makes sense.
4: Yeah.
3: Jalen Rose was there. Jahmyr Gibbs was there. Aiden Hutchinson was there.
4: Here's the thing about Aiden Hutchinson. I miss cute little innocent Aiden Hutchinson. You know, the guy who got up and sang, and it's funny. I don't like the sunglasses inside.
3: The money ruined him.
4: Yeah, I know. I sound like such an old lady. But the sunglasses inside, what is that about?
3: That's a Detroit thing.
4: What? There's a Detroit, there's a fashion thing that I don't know about?
3: Yeah, those, the Cartier buffs, that's a Detroit thing. They make them in Detroit.
4: Just a minute.
3: I believe they make them in Detroit. That's specifically a Detroit thing.
4: Cartier.
3: Did you know Draymond had a pair on, too?
4: I didn't know.
3: Jalen Rose had a pair on.
4: Oh, my God. On eBay, they're $3,000. Used ones are $3,000.
3: Yeah.
4: Cartier buffs pre-owned. Cartier buffs.
3: Mm-hmm.
4: What? Men's rimless sunglasses, gold Cartier. And they come in different colors. Like there's blue in there. How long has this been a thing?
3: Article from CBS News, Cartier sunglasses, the role on Detroit's culture and city. This is from 2022.
4: Oh, boy.
3: How did I know about this and you didn't?
4: I don't know. I'm disappointed
3: in
4: myself.
3: You worked in Detroit. So,
4: I don't know.
3: Like, I don't know how you didn't know about
4: this. I wasn't there in 2022.
3: Well, this has been a thing for a while, Madge.
4: All right. Well, now I got to go find a pair.
3: Some people call them yays.
4: Oh, because Kanye wore them?
3: White sticks, buffs. Mm-hmm.
4: Cartier buffs.
3: Yep.
4: I don't know.
3: My friend Brandon, when he got married, his wife bought him a pair. Put him on his face at the reception. It was really cool.
4: Yeah, but did he take him right off to dance and stuff? Because nobody wants to break him. Listen to me. Take him off now. Cartier, but she spent that kind of money for a wedding gift?
3: Yeah, it was a nice wedding gift, yeah.
4: Okay, I'm just shocked. I mean, because it bothered me seeing him in sunglasses. I'm like, what are you doing?
3: Why? He's trying to be cultured.
4: Yeah,
3: you know?
4: But I don't like indoor sunglasses.
3: Hey, but maybe
4: unless you're...
3: You know, maybe smoked a little weed out in the parking lot before he came in.
4: Don't say that about my cute little...
3: It's the off-season.
4: No.
3: It's legal in Michigan.
4: No.
3: All right, Madge, tell us what we're doing next.
4: We got a thing. When we come back, I have some questions for you. About Mother's Day, okay?
3: Okay.
4: Okay. Oh, you got it. I almost just swore. You got a crap-eating look on your face.
3: Sure.
4: Wipe that smirk off your face. We'll do it next.

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1: So I'm at my mom's place yesterday, right?
2: Yeah.
1: And they have a tea party for Mother's Day, which I'll talk more about later.
2: Oh.
1: They made their own hats.
2: Oh.
1: They all sat around with tea party, 4 o'clock high, for Mother's Day. And it was actually quite lovely. It was fun.
2: Oh,
1: and
2: that's nice.
1: One of the workers there, we were talking about Mother's Day, and she said, my kids are okay for Mother's Day, but my husband always says, you're not my mom, doesn't celebrate Mother's Day for her, doesn't get her anything for Mother's Day.
2: Yeah, I bet they have a lot of sex.
1: I'm a believer in that too. Like, I'm not
2: what?
1: Your mother. You don't need to get me anything. You don't.
2: She birthed his children.
1: Yeah, but it's not his mom. You're supposed to honor your mother on Mother's
2: Day.
1: Okay,
2: that's wrong.
1: Okay, you're
2: that's
1: only.
2: That's wrong.
1: Okay.
2: That's so wrong.
1: You've been trained by Abby, is what this is.
2: Oh, trust me, I'm fully aware of that's a factor in this.
1: Because this is her first Mother's Day.
2: God, it could be Leif Erikson Day, and
1: yeah. You
2: know, I got to buy her a gift for it. I got to have a basket ready to go. No, and technically, Michelle, it's not her first Mother's Day. Last year was her first Mother's Day.
1: Technically, it is. Last year was not. Technically, she wasn't a mom yet.
2: Well,
1: she was incubating. She was growing a baby.
2: Yeah, bun in the oven, right?
1: Yeah.
2: I bought her stuff last year for Mother's Day. Are you kidding me? I got to find ways to compensate other,
1: All right, you have to honor, but do you honor your mom on Mother's Day? What's more important on Mother's Day for you, Abby or your mom?
2: Abby at this point.
1: What? She's not your mom.
2: She's my wife. She's the mother of my child.
1: Are you getting her something for Mother's Day?
2: I was planning on it, but you know. Look, okay, I had a couple ideas in my head,
1: okay.
2: And they've all been just shot out of the sky.
1: Why?
2: I was going to get her a pair of shoes.
1: Yeah.
2: She bought herself a pair of shoes this week, so guess what?
1: Okay.
2: Can't do that.
1: Okay.
2: I was going to buy her some new solar lights for the yard. She likes the solar lights.
1: Cute, right. She likes to decorate the yard. Mm. Yeah.
2: Her mom bought her those this week, so.
1: Oh, boy.
2: Can't get her those. She really likes comfortable pajamas to go to bed in. Right?
1: Yeah, a set. Who doesn't love a nice
2: set? Yeah, I was going to buy her some pajamas. She bought herself 3 sets of pajamas this week. Yeah, and I'm the one that burns through gift cards when I get them.
1: Well,
2: anyway,
1: there's a thing today, Trav, that says Mother's Day is way huge, like what people spend, and it's way more celebrated than Father's Day. Like way more, like there's no Father's Day brunch place.
2: Yeah, I know. But men are the problem.
1: So what?
2: Men are the problem.
1: So what will you do? I mean, you don't have.
2: Oh, here's what's going to happen.
1: Okay.
2: Okay.
1: All right. Wow, bitter. Yeah.
2: She wants to get zoo passes. So guess what? We're taking the baby to the zoo on Saturday.
1: Okay.
2: We're going to go to brunch on Saturday.
1: Okay.
2: Mm-hmm.
1: Yeah, so that's Saturday. That's not even Mother's Day.
2: Sure. Wait a second. I'm sorry. I missed tonight. We're going to Lowe's today after she gets out of work so we can go get a bunch of flowers to plant in the yard.
1: Oh, it's Mother's Day weekend.
2: It's Mother's Day week. Are you kidding me?
1: Yeah.
2: All these packages have been arriving all week at the house, whether it was her buying it or her mom.
1: Oh, boy.
2: No, we're going to Lowe's today. I mean, by the end of this, I mean, I'm going to be in a barrel when I come back to work on Monday. Barrel strap. Yeah. Hey, I have no money now.
1: I haven't eaten since.
2: So Friday or tonight, we're going to Lowe's to get a bunch of stuff for the yard because she wants to plant a bunch of stuff.
1: One.
2: Saturday, we're going to brunch and then we're going to go to the zoo because she likes brunch and she's been talking about wanting to bring the baby to the zoo. So we're going to the zoo. And then Sunday, I'm going to make her a nice steak dinner on Sunday and she wants apple crisp for dessert. So I'm going to do that for her too.
1: What?
2: And you know what? I better not hear a damn thing.
1: Okay, listen, what about, like, your mom?
2: My mom? We got her something already. Okay. She got a nice tumbler that says Dominic's grandma.
1: Oh, she get it already?
2: We gave it to her. Yeah, she came over already.
1: Hi, LAV.
3: Two words for Mother's Day.
1: Yeah.
3: Lover's Lane.
1: Oh, yeah, but it's not your for your mother?
2: Ew.
3: I'm talking for Travis.
1: I know, but I mean,
2: buy your mom one of those custom chainsaw vibrators.
1: Trav. Mom, I know dad's not around.
2: Hey, look.
1: Here you go. Happy Mother's Day. Dad's.
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4: down for multiple crashes in Kent County, Lake Michigan Drive, west of Wilson near Collindale. Also, eastbound 196 at Chicago Drive. That is partially blocking. Seeing a little bit of a slow go there on the eastbound side of the Ford Freeway. We got closures continuing Buchanan Avenue at Hall Street. Also in Caledonia, Broadmoor at 84th. Again, that's going to run into 2027. I'm Dave Cackley. That's a look at traffic.
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16: 13 on your side weather. Warmer today with highs in the low 60s and partly sunny skies. Tomorrow, similar conditions with a chance for some afternoon rain. Looking at Mother's Day, beautiful with highs near 60 and lots of sunshine.
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16: So we got a couple texts about Mother's Day.
17: Yeah.
16: Someone said, I'm with Travis on this one. Good job, new dad.
17: What do we mean? Because you're getting a bunch of stuff for your wife?
16: No, I think because then the text right after that says, Travis is right. Abby is more important on Mother's Day over his mother now. I think that's what they're talking about.
17: I don't know about that. Is your wife more important than your mom on Mother's Day? See, this is what causes rift between mother-in-laws and daughter-in-laws. This is the kind of stuff.
16: Jealousy?
17: Yeah, or a little...
16: Ego,
17: yeah.
16: Narcissism?
17: No. Just plain love and attention, Trav.
16: People need to get over themselves.
17: But Mother's Day, there's not a...

0: Spouse's Day is your anniversary.
1: Yeah.
0: Mother's Day is for your mom. She's not your mom. She's the mom of your children,
1: sure,
0: but she's not your mother.
1: Sure, which is more important.
0: Well, if you say these gifts are from Dominic.
1: Yeah, she probably liked it. I was going to make a nice card, too, a nice little handmade card from Dominic.
0: Put his little footprint in it.
1: Yeah.
0: His little handprint in it. Okay,
1: along
0: all right.
1: With everything else I'm doing.
0: All right, because the problem with Trav, if you missed it, he can't buy her anything because she bought everything that you were going to get her this week. So you're making dinner. And you're not, are you going to see your mom on Mother's Day?
1: No. That's not my choice.
0: So it's her day, so she gets to do what she wants.
1: Yeah, by all means.
0: Yeah. Oh my God, you're a bitch.
1: What do you want me to say today?
0: I don't know.
1: It's not my decision.
0: I know.
1: It's not my decision.
0: Could you go to her place and see her instead of having her come over? Like, you should go to her. It's Mother's Day. Make the effort.
1: Wow. Wait, is your son coming for Mother's Day?
0: No, he's not making the effort. And don't think I'm not ticked about it. Right.
1: Sorry.
0: And it's not the daughter-in-law's fault. She would. In fact, I'd almost rather see her at this point.
1: Sorry I asked.
0: Yeah, thanks. Sorry. I got my perfume in the mail, though. Sure. Yeah. Me still. All right, that keyword coming up at 8. This is the last day you can freaking get in on this, too.
1: Do you want a hug?
0: Don't touch me. Well, you know what? You might be closer to my son than.
1: Whoa.
0: Yeah, what'd you get me for Mother's Day?

0: 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It's Michelle and Travis on Classic Rock 97 LEV.
1: Hey, so don't forget we have a keyword coming up in less than 30 minutes. Final keyword of the morning show. Foreigner, Leonard Skinner, pick your trip, fly away. Boom. There you go.
2: Trev, have you ever done any research on swingers?
1: Define research.
2: I mean, have you ever, like...
1: like, looked how to be one?
2: No, but, like, seen, been to a swinger fest, or have you been one where, to a party where it's getting weird?
1: Okay. When Abby and I went to the Kiss concert at Van Andel.
2: Yeah.
1: We were waiting outside for our Uber to come pick us up after the show. And there were these two people next to us all night at the show, an older couple. And they're from out of town, from like Cadillac area. You know, he's bald and has a beard. His wife's blonde, has big old boobs,
2: yeah,
1: you know.
2: Right.
1: They're a little bit, they're 50s, right. You know. We're talking all night with them just because they're right next to us. And we get outside and sure as hell, they find us outside. And we're out there waiting and, you know, Abby's talking to his wife and he starts talking to me and he goes, you know, your wife, is that your wife? I was like, well, it's my girlfriend.
2: Yeah.
1: He goes, you know, your girlfriend's, she's really good looking, man. Really good looking.
2: What?
1: What do you think about my wife over there?
2: Okay.
1: And I go,
2: this is how it starts.
1: I mean,
2: she's nice.
1: She's good, you know, good for you, pal. She's good looking,
2: yeah,
1: you
2: hey.
1: Know, yeah, yeah, pat
2: yeah.
1: on the back type deal. Well, you know, we're staying right over here at, they were staying at Amway.
2: Oh,
1: he goes, you know, you guys could come back and have a couple drinks with us and stuff, and we'll see where the night takes us.
2: What?
1: And I was like, yeah, I don't think that's happening, man.
2: So did you get home in the morning then?
1: Right.
2: Well, Swingers Fest is happening in the UK, and people from all over the world go to it. And it's like a camping, like it's glamping. Like
1: ew.
2: They have these beautiful tents and...
1: nothing says romance like sex in a tent.
2: Well, I will tell you this, they're glamping tents. But yeah, I agree. Oh my God, and some of these beds are like triple big, so they fit more people in them.
1: Gross.
2: Okay, now we had a swinger event when I worked in Detroit. We had a swinger party, and we had an event. I forget where it was, but it was like to meet and greet because we wanted to do it for funny. I'm going to tell you this.
1: Not a good looking
2: group. A lot of
1: group.
2: Flyaway eyes, a lot of troglodytes. I mean, there were not...
1: a lot of
2: not
1: obesity.
2: Not a good looking... Say hey.
1: Yeah.
2: What's going on? Like, a lot of creepy...
1: Yeah.
2: And the women, too. If women could be creepy,
1: yeah.
2: It was just a creep... It wasn't like what you'd imagine. Like, hey, beautiful, you know, some guy with two... It wasn't that at all. It was homely Olympics. It really yeah. was. It was yeah. sad. Really sad.
1: But he's got a pineapple somewhere on his shirt.
2: Oh, my God.
1: Know?
2: Yeah. And they break it down. You know, couples on this side, singles on this side. Because
1: oh.
2: it's a thing. There's either
1: Wait,
2: couples...
1: there's single swingers?
2: Yes. There's couples looking for couples or couples looking for a single. And there's a
1: oh.
2: single looking for couples.
1: Yeah,
2: it's a whole subculture.
1: Yeah,
2: it's like then there's the furry and the
1: well,
2: yeah,
1: the couples looking for another person. You typically,
2: yeah,
1: the one that's trendy, the one that is popular on the internet at least is there's the couple looking for another male, looking for the bull. They call him the bull.
2: What?
1: Yeah, there's a bull.
2: I always thought, is it looking for another female?
1: No, there's a bull, and then there's...
2: I mean, I always thought, like, who cares?
1: If they're looking for a bull, that makes the man in the couple, the husband or the boyfriend, whatever, he's a cuck. He wants to watch his significant other have sex with another man.
2: I don't want to... I can't... I don't...
1: Yeah,
2: I'm a
1: that's
2: fair.
1: A thing.
2: Listen,
1: they refer
2: fly
1: to
2: fly that flag.
1: In hotel rooms, the lazy boy off to the corner in the hotel room... they refer to that as the cuck chair.
2: The watching
1: yeah,
2: chair.
1: The watching chair. Yes.
2: Well,
1: yeah.
2: I'm never sitting in one of those chairs again.
1: I was going to say.
2: Hey, look, it's got a reclining. Oh.
1: Yeah.
2: Oh.
1: I saw.
2: Never again.
1: I saw on TikTok the other day someone was going through this hotel room, and there was like a little loft in the hotel room with a nice little area to sit up top. And there was a chair overseeing the top down to the bed. And somebody goes, somebody in the comments called it the mezzanine cuck chair.
2: Oh, that's funny. Hey,
1: look at it. This is a great view from up here.
2: No.
1: I can see everything.
2: No. No, I'm just...
0: 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It's Michelle and Travis on Classic Rock 97 LEV. West Michigan traffic is on LEV.
3: Looking good on most of your main roadways. We do have a report of a crash eastbound 196 Chicago Drive. Partially blocking, seeing a little bit of a delay, but looking pretty good on 96 as well as 131. The M6, no major delays in those areas. We've got a crash partially blocking. No reports of any injuries as yet. Lake Michigan Drive west of Wilson near Collindale. A southbound 131, Rockford to downtown, 10 minutes. I'm Dave Cackley. That's a look at traffic.
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15: When it comes to the myriad reasons people don't get enough exercise, psychologist Diana Hill has heard them all. 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She told us that she encourages people she works with to shift from an either-or mindset to a both-and mindset. Hill herself uses time at her son's baseball game to walk around the field cheering him on instead of sitting on the sidelines. She also recommends setting up your space at home, at work, in the car to facilitate movement. So every night before I go to bed, I lay out my workout clothes next to my bathroom sink, so they are waiting there for me as a good reminder. I'm Dr. Sanjay Gupta, helping you live a better life.
1: 13 on your side weather. Warmer today with highs in the low 60s and partly sunny skies. Tomorrow, similar conditions with a chance for some afternoon rain. Looking at Mother's Day, beautiful with highs near 60 and lots of sunshine.
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2: When should you make decisions?
1: Now.
2: On breakfast. I'd like to make one on breakfast right now. I'll tell you that.
1: True that, yeah.
2: But yeah, no, there's a good time of day to make decisions. We'll talk about it next. Yeah, seriously. No.

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2: Struggling to make a big decision? Science. This is science. There's actually a best time of day to do it. I used to be horrible at decisions. It's too much. I was always afraid of consequences. I was always afraid. Like, when you decided, like, to buy a house.
3: Yeah.
2: Pull the trigger on getting married. Was there a turning point for any of that?
3: A turning point.
2: Like, did you go, okay, now I'm going to do it?
3: It all was just a gut feeling, I guess. I don't know. Well, yeah.
2: I mean, did you know, like, exactly the time? Like,
3: okay. I mean, I always knew that Abby was, like, going to be the person I was going to marry. You
2: what
3: know,
2: if she
3: for
2: said
3: long-
2: no? Look at your face.
3: I mean,
2: what if
3: we're just living in a simulation?
2: Right.
3: What if the earth
2: not,
3: is flat?
2: Right.
3: You know?
2: What if, all right, well, she could have said no.
3: She could have.
2: There's a best time to make a decision. When do you think it is? What time of day?
3: Best time to make a decision, probably in the morning.
2: You're absolutely right. After a good night's sleep. The morning is when you have the most get up and go.
3: Who gets a good night's sleep these days?
2: Afternoon. Okay. Oh, my God. Here we go. I'm a father. Ugh. You need some pliers to get you off that cross, for sure.
3: You're such an ass.
2: Yeah, I know, but yes, you know, I'm a dad. I can't. Like, if you missed it earlier, check out our podcast, but the full story on our podcast in the 6 o'clock hour. But listen, Travis witnessed a guy getting attacked by a dog. He doesn't call 911. Why? I'm a dad. I'm tired. Like, what is going on with you? I'm a dad.
3: I bet if we ran a poll right now, and you can call and tell us, how many people out there, make a decision in the morning after a good night's sleep. Good night's sleep classified as 7 to 8 hours of sleep a night.
2: Okay.
3: How many people out there are getting 7 to 8 hours of sleep a night? I bet you it's less than half.
2: Yeah, I would believe that, too.
3: Yeah, so who's the ass?
2: No, but it doesn't mean you don't call 911 when a guy's getting his arm ripped off by a pit bull. Everyone would have called.
3: His arm wasn't getting ripped off.
2: All right, we are...
3: A couple puncture wounds.
2: This is no longer... You should have decided to call 911. Apparently, it wasn't in the morning, and you didn't have a good night's sleep, so you couldn't save a guy's arm.
3: It was after work, and I was tired of your crap, so
2: whatever.
3: Guess what?
2: Whatever!

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1: It's the number one show in America. Who are these people?
2: These are idiots.
3: Not exactly the best and brightest.
4: Here's the deal. I'm the best there is, plain and simple. 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
6: No, you don't. 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
7: 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That's the final keyword for the morning show.
6: We're out.
7: Kim and Jordan will have a couple more for you throughout the day today.
6: So you hear something on your back patio, you call the cops.
7: Back patio, call the cops.
6: Two huge gators were brawling on this woman's back patio.
7: Oh, that's awesome.
6: She thought it was somebody trying to break in her house because their tails were hitting the door. They were rolling. They were fighting.
7: Gotta be careful. You got a slider door. They might break your glass, you know?
6: Ooh, and she has a sleeping baby.
7: Oh, no. Oh, no. Can't have gators fighting on the back porch.
6: No. They could break the glass.
7: Yeah, that tail whip, you know?
6: Where was it the other day? What video? And it wasn't AI. The other day, there was a there was a bear in someone's kitchen. Broke right in, just walking. Hey, what up?
8: Hey, how you doing?
6: Look at, right? Hey, folks.
8: Mom kicked me out of the den. I'm just hungry. So stupid.
6: Just woke up.
7: The show sucks.
6: I know it does. I'm embarrassed, but... And it was an alligator in their house. Crocodile, I don't know the difference. It was a gator in their house.
7: Gator.
6: These were two large gators. They were attacking each other, slamming into furniture, the wall of the house. They shredded their way through the mesh protecting the patio. Oh, because in Florida, they all have those mesh around them, you know?
7: Oh, yeah.
6: For bugs. The pools are really... And the sun can get through, so you can still get a tan by your pool, even though it's mesh. They chewed right through that.
8: Chewed him, Elizabeth.
6: And they tussled and released into the wild.
8: Chewed him.
6: And then they were, after the tussle, they were released into the wild. I do like that. Like, nobody came. Some sheriff didn't come and just shoot him in the head.
7: Should have.
6: They wrestled him.
7: They're such a nuisance species.
6: Okay. I feel.
7: I'm surprised we haven't, like, eviscerated their population.
6: I feel like I could wrestle them. I feel like I could wrestle a gator. Like, you know, those contests that you can do? I feel like I would be good at it.
7: You know, you...
6: I do. I feel like, because on top, all you have to do is get their mouth closed.
7: Yeah.
6: And you get on top of them because they can't reach back.
7: You got a strong base, so I think you might be able to.
6: They roll. I got strong. Strong, like, core. My core is good. I feel like I could wrestle. That's one thing I would do. I would wrestle an alligator. Maybe one with no teeth to start, but I would wrestle an alligator. I think I'd be good at it.
7: You know, when you told
6: me... Which is mean, though. Is it not humane, is it, to wrestle them?
7: Those are the most prehistoric
6: creatures.
7: Yeah,
6: but they still have babies and stuff. They still have family and home.
7: Yeah, they're wild animals that
6: people make, like, purses out of them and stuff. That's
7: mean. They make boots out of them.
6: I know.
7: Gator boots.
6: I know.
7: No, I mean, listen. You... Yeah, sure. With the proper training, I think you could. We were talking about this the other day at bowling. Me and the old guys on my team, right?
6: Oh,
7: we were talking about how his son, one of the guy's sons, he's a natural athlete, played a lot of sports in high school, played collegiately somewhere. He did a lot of different sports. And we were talking about the key to a lot of different sports, right? It's having a strong base. It's having... proper leg strength. And that gets missed a lot in high school with guys because guys are like, oh, you know, I want big chest, big bicep. No, what you need right down here, folks. Look, it starts with the legs.
6: Look at those sumo wrestlers. Sumo. Hi-ya. You know what I mean? It's their...
7: I said you could wrestle a gator. I'm just pointing out I'm not the one saying you can sumo wrestle.
6: No, but I was a shot putter, Trav.
7: Yeah, yes, you were.
6: As we know,
7: yes,
6: state you were. Shot putter, 41 feet.
7: Do you still hold the record, by the way?
6: I looked it up. I don't think so.
7: Who holds? Okay, hang on. I'm going to look it up.
6: State show. It was...
7: Did it get beat by somebody?
6: Yeah.
7: Aw, hold on a second. I know. Damn it. This is not...
0: Thanks for your patience. We will be back shortly. Thanks for your patience. We will be back shortly.
7: Oh, okay. Sarah Marvin of Byron holds the overall Michigan High School Athletic Association shot put record. She threw it over 50 feet.
6: What?
7: Yeah.
6: Wow.
7: Yeah, wow. I mean, look, I mean, all athletes go down eventually because people are just getting bigger, faster, and stronger.
6: Yeah.
7: You threw it, what, 40 feet? You said?
6: 41 feet.
7: And that was the record?
6: Second or third. No, the record was 42-something in the state. Yeah. It was all state. I just wasn't the first. The record was like 42. I don't know.
7: Did it get set the same? Like, were you competing against somebody and they set the record at the same time? Like, competing against you?
6: No.
7: This was before?
6: I think they held that record, but they, yeah, they were the best in the state. Yeah. Why? What?
7: I'm just asking. There's certain like records I see with sports, especially like these. I'd like to see what the person looks like.
6: You know what, Travis? You're a jerk. You are a jerk. Listen,
7: you might be.
6: Did you
7: the
6: go
7: old,
6: all state? Did you, know, you go to the state championship in anything?
7: You know,
6: no.
7: On the list of
6: cheerleading and shot put, track and field, track and field and cheering.
7: On the list,
6: we won nationals in cheering. Nationals.
7: On the list of shot putters that have, like, if you're like in the top 10, let's say you're on the list, you're in the top 10 with distance. You might be one of the only ones that are into dudes. That's all.
6: Wow.
7: Did you feel a little out of place when you were doing that event in high school?
6: No.
7: Did you ever look around and go, wait, are you hitting on me?
6: No, because I was tough too. No. We did not have a softball team either in Catholic schools.
7: You
6: didn't afford it. No, we couldn't afford it. Girls softball. We had track and field, cheer. The basketball came later in volleyball.
7: Oh.
6: Yeah. All right. Glad you had a little laugh. You do your own sports next.
7: Okay.
5: West Michigan traffic is on LAV.
2: Still seeing delays on the eastbound side of the Ford Freeway. Got a stalled vehicle there. It is off to the side, but you are seeing a little bit of a slow go. Finally clear. Lake Michigan Drive at Collindale, that was just west of Wilson, dealing with closures. Buchanan Avenue at Hall Street, also Patterson Avenue between 36th and 44th. Could cost you a few minutes if you got a flight to catch at the Ford Airport. I'm Dave Cackley. That's a look at traffic.
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16: You know, I watched a video the other day about kids getting landlines at home. We haven't had a landline in my house in I can't even tell you how long. But seeing these parents about my age being teleported back to their own childhoods, a simpler time before screens, was really powerful. And as for the kids, they sat and had conversations with their grandparents without multitasking or being distracted by a screen. I thought this was a great way to have kids stay in touch with family members and friends without getting sucked into the smartphone era too young. Of course, you need other people close by to hop on board as well if this is something that's going to work. Perhaps most important, I realized, these relics can be a great conversation starter with your children. You can talk about what it really means to be connected in this day and age. Things have changed a lot. I'm Dr. Sanjay Gupta, helping you live a better life.
7: 13 on your side weather. Warmer today with highs in the low 60s and partly sunny skies. Tomorrow, similar conditions with a chance for some afternoon rain. Looking at Mother's Day, beautiful with highs near 60 and lots of sunshine.
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19: 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The Tigers march to the World Series.
20: Williams in motion. Low snap. Melrose stopped. Michigan makes a stand.
21: Heisman moving. 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
6: Call her.
7: Call who?
6: What?
7: My, what?
6: Trav just got a text from his mom. I have been saying, how long have you worked here?
7: Almost 8 years.
6: For 8 years that I went all state and shot put. Top three.
7: Yeah. It's
6: all
7: part
6: state and shot
7: part
6: put.
7: Of the Michelle's
6: right,
7: greatest
6: hits
7: collection.
6: Right, that I threw 41 feet, which was huge back in the day.
7: By the way, on sale right now.
6: Greatest hits, CD collection, double CD collection.
7: Mm-hmm. The double album.
6: Yeah, double album. Only on vinyl. Listen, so you get a text from your mom, read it.
7: Yeah. My mom sent me, it says 43 feet, 10 inches.
6: Mom threw almost 44 feet in shot put? Your mother was a shot putter?
7: She got a bronze medal in states at CMU.
6: Why did I never know this?
7: I don't know. You don't listen.
6: You never said your mom was a shot putter, ever.
7: You're right, I didn't.
6: Your mom was a shot putter? I'm a shot putter. Oh, yeah, your mom...
7: Just a couple of shot putters.
6: You never... You... What, you... You...
7: I regret it.
6: Oh, that was okay. I had other comments, but yeah. Wow.
7: I regret that. I'm sorry.
6: Wow.
7: I regret saying
6: I'm shocked.
7: That might be a first.
6: Yeah, I don't know, but I'm shocked that your mom. I can't.
7: Yeah, she kicked your ass. What can I say? Kicked my ass a couple times.
6: Wow.
7: I deserved it though, you know. Okay, so that's sports.
6: Your
7: shot put distances.
6: Travis's mom was a shot put. Who can I tell? Like, I can't believe you have never, ever, ever told me. All the times they talk about shot put.
7: Yeah.
6: Mm-hmm. You know, there are people waiting for real sports, I guess. But go ahead, do sports. Woohoo, Pistons won. Okay, but still.
7: Pistons won, Whitecaps lost. Tonight, Tigers play the Royals. Griffins play again. The Moose, if they win tonight, they move on to the second round. There you go. That's your short version of sports there. I'm sorry that this is like breaking news to you, that you weren't like that my mom was better at, than you.
6: I love that.
7: You love it? Are you sure? Yeah.
6: Would she answer if I called her?
7: Maybe. I don't know.
6: I don't know if she would.
7: She's on her way to work.
6: I don't know if she would. I am dead.
7: You have my mom's phone number? You do?
6: Yeah.
7: It's an odd.
6: I'm pretty sure this is her number. I hope this is her. I hope this isn't like Daryl Evans or anything again. I'll hang up quick. If she's not, she's dying. Is she at work? Maybe not.
7: Well, she texted me while we were talking about it, so I'm sure she's driving to work.
1: Hello?
6: You were a shot putter?
1: Yes.
6: How could your son never tell me this?
1: Because he doesn't ever talk positively about me.
6: Oh, I love her. I knew I loved Lisa. I knew I loved her. I love her. Happy Mother's Day to you. Thank you.
1: Yeah, I was shot put in discus.
6: Discus I couldn't do. You, 43 feet, you are a powerhouse.
1: Yeah, back then, yeah.
6: Yeah, I'm just kidding. Trav?
7: Yes.
6: You are lucky.
7: Am I?
6: Yes. You have a shot putter, Mom. All right, have a great day. Happy Mother's Day. Thanks, Lise.
1: Thank you.
6: Okay, bye. See, she... Yeah, I have your... I do. I have your mom's number.
7: Wonderful.
6: Oh, my God. Okay, I'm sorry. Maybe people who are driving to work going, all right, Michelle, we get it. He's a shot putter. I'm just shocked.
7: He didn't ever tell positively about me.
6: Well, maybe you should.
7: Please.
6: It's Mother's Day. Yeah. Listen, I knew it. I knew there was a connection. There it is.
7: Okay. I'm glad we sussed all this out.
6: Yeah. Wow.
7: I hope you feel better.
6: Wow.
7: Hey, I'm not done with it.
6: I am not done with it.
7: I think there's a little bit of envy.
6: 8 years that she threw 43-10.
7: Yeah.
6: That she almost threw 44 and I threw like 41-2.
7: Mm-hmm.
6: No, because she was younger than me. I mean, she's younger than me. So think it evolved. The sport evolved.
7: Yeah. 7 years later. You're right.
6: I think she's younger than me. What year did you graduate high school?
7: 89.
6: Okay, I'm 82. Yeah, you're right.
7: Yeah, 7 years later.
6: See?
7: Yeah.
6: She broke my record after 7 years. No, I...
7: Well, she was only bronze, though, so someone else beat
6: somebody
7: you
6: else threw, yeah, like...
7: Some other Amazon.
6: I know it. Wow. What? Okay. I'm happy. That's a big day.
7: Other Amazon warrior.
6: Some other sturdy girl like me. I'm my day's complete.
7: My name's
6: complete.
7: Amy.
6: I'm good.
7: I throw shot put.
6: I'm good. Oh my God, that was great. Amy. Hi. That's it. I got that.
7: Can I get your phone number,
6: Vera.
7: Michelle?
6: I'm Vera. All right.

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2: Just having a little bit of a panic attack over here.
3: You looked, your little face looked all worried. Why? Because your mom scolded you?
2: My little face.
3: Your little boy face. What happened? You looked all scared. You were staring. I'm like, what's
2: going on?
3: You didn't say anything.
2: I brought these baby carrots in today. Yeah. And
3: you know those are just regular carrots that they strip down to make baby. Yeah.
2: Yeah, sure.
3: That's fine. I mean, they're like peel them yourself.
2: They're like $2 for a bag.
3: Less than that to get 99 cents to get real carrots and peel them.
2: I don't want to peel a carrot. I just want to take them out.
3: You're contributing to the waste of carrot bodies.
2: Let's be real. The scraps are probably going to a farm or something where the animals eat them. You know.
3: So why the panic attack?
2: Well, I don't know. I had this like pain for a minute. Like in my esophageal area. And listen, okay, I just watched a video.
3: Pain in my esophageal area. What, you watched a video that suggested that you get a pain in your esophageal area?
2: Well, I watched, I follow this guy on TikTok, and he's from around here. He does like food reviews around Michigan.

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2: I came in fine. I just couldn't talk. I just sounded like a clown. I used to get it every year because of my polyps. Yeah, and it's from your vocal cords hitting together so much because you yelled when you were a kid. Because I was the fifth one, so I had to yell all the time.
3: You were also the bass on the cheerleading team, so.
2: And that's why I yelled cheerleading. Ready? Okay. That's what gave me my polyps. All right, we're going on it. People are driving to work going, who cares? What are you doing?
3: Add that to the list of medical ailments.
2: Right, but your esophageal way is just fine there, Mr. Man.
3: It just concerned me a little bit.
2: All right. My mom calls in a tea party when we come back.
4: West Michigan traffic is on LAV.
5: A lot of company on those main roadways still, especially 131 southbound as you make your way through the S-curve downtown Grand Rapids. Looking at a little bit of a delay. Eastbound 196, we had a stalled vehicle at Chicago Drive. That's slowing things down a bit. 31 Muskegon to West Olive, going to take you about 17 minutes. Right around 27 out to Holland on the southbound side. I'm Dave Cackley. That's a look at traffic.
6: This report is...
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2: You know, one of the weirder things I've seen on social media lately is parents feeding their babies butter, like whole sticks of butter. They swear that it helps them feel fuller after meals and get a good night's sleep, among other things. There's actually something to this. You know, butter is full of fat, which a rapidly growing infant needs, but eating butter all the time results in, quote, boxing out other important nutrients they need as well. Spokesperson for the Academy of Nutrition and Dietetics told us she recommends half a teaspoon to a teaspoon melted and then added to a puree. Or as they get older, you can drizzle oil or melted butter over cooked vegetables, she told us. We never say just give butter by itself, and it's not the only source of fat she would recommend. Avocados, hummus, fish, they are great sources of fat as well, and also great foods to introduce. I'm Dr. Sanjay Gupta, helping you live a better life.
3: 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A shopping spree? A trip to the spa? You could win $5,000 for the mom in your life with our Mother's Day giveaway. 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
6: 13 on your side weather. Warmer today with highs in the low 60s and partly sunny skies. Tomorrow, similar conditions with a chance for some afternoon rain. Looking at Mother's Day, beautiful with highs near 60 and lots of sunshine.
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8: So I take my mom to Kohl's yesterday, right? Pretty much they pay you to shop there.
6: Yeah.
8: And we're checking out and there everyone's like, hi Donna, hi Donna, hi Donna. She goes, I haven't been here in a while. You were just here. Like, I don't know who else takes her, but so I took her.
6: I don't know who else takes her.
8: We're buying stuff. And I turn around and somebody handed me a 20% off coupon and I didn't need it. So I turned around and handed it to the person behind me. And she's like, oh, my God, you saved me $28. And I almost said, well, I'll take the 20. But I didn't. But so that made my mom thrilled. Then we go to the tea party.
6: Oh.
8: And then there's a 95-year-old woman sitting across from my mom. They all made their own hat to the tea party.
6: Oh, that's nice.
8: But the 90-year-old mom to the left has her son, who's 72. And her favorite artist is Bob Seger.
6: Oh.
8: I know, I thought that was fun. I thought that was funny.
6: That's nice.
8: Bob Seger, yeah. Yeah, so anyway, that, I mean, Mother's Day. And they all had to go around and talk about their families. Oh. And my mom, like, couldn't. She goes, she looks at me, she goes, how many puppies do we have?
6: Right.
8: That's what she said. How many dogs do we have? And I said, well, we have a few, but are we talking grandkids or what do we mean by dogs? Right.
6: Oh, your poor mom.
8: I know. And then one lady, I don't remember. She goes, but I'm sure I love them all. I know. I know.
6: That is so sad.
8: I know. No, she was happy eating her little crumpets with her tea. Yeah.
6: 5 minutes later, she was yelling at the ceiling fan, but you
8: and
6: know.
8: Then there, right, and then there's one guy at the end of the table that they all flirt with. One guy sitting there. He's younger. He's 80.
6: Wait, even your mom?
8: No, she just, no, she's not. But the other ones, I do declare, they're dropping hankies all over the place.
6: Richard
8: or they're just dropping hankies.
6: Right.
8: Well, Jack couldn't make it because he was in the shower. I don't know.
6: He was in the shower. He was in the shower.
9: How do we know this?
6: Gross.
8: Yeah, so anyway, it was quite the event.
6: It's a process at that age for a shower, isn't it?
8: It's a process.
6: It's about an hour.
8: It's a process. Yeah, it depends. Do you sit? It's a process.
6: There's lifting and separating.
8: Guns N' Roses tried pulling off a cover. Ugh. Last night in concert, they did a cover of a very popular song, and, well, you decide. We'll talk about it next.

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2: All right, we have said for a long time that Guns N' Roses, it's kind of over for them. I mean, listen, I love the band. They're fantastic.
3: They're great used for music at the time.
2: You know what? They used to, when I saw them live, it blew me away. It was one of those shows, nah, I guess I'll go. It was like, whoa. I mean, yeah. It was a sold out show. It was great.
3: Again, they were great for music at the time.
2: They're so good.
3: It's just the type of singing that Axl Rose does. It's not sustainable.
2: We can't hit the high notes. I mean,
3: no. It's that kind of like screamy type sing, you know.
2: And of course, they kicked off their new tour, of course, in Florida over the past week. They did a 28 song set of what you'd expect, but then they covered this Glen Campbell hit, Wichita Lineman, which, by the way, I love this song. Wait, stop. Do the Glen Campbell version first.
3: Oh, okay.
2: Yeah, play the Glen Campbell version.
3: Sure.
2: Yeah. Yeah. I am a lineman.
3: That's a good looking dude.
2: Glen Campbell, amazing.
4: I am a lineman for the county.
3: Oh, yeah.
4: And I drive the main road.
2: He works the lines,

0: Glenn Campbell at the Glenn Campbell Show in the 70s. He was an amazing, phenomenal guitarist.
1: Oh.
0: I never got to see him live, which is, that was a sad thing for me, because right here is Still on the Line.
2: Is Still on the Line.
0: Yeah, okay, so that's Wichita Lineman, which is Paul Rudd's all-time favorite song because I saw a video of him, but it's a great song, Wichita Lineman.
1: Sure.
0: Why Guns N' Roses chose to cover it is beyond me.

0: Axl. No. Yeah.
1: He needs to do stuff that's a little more flat if he wants to continue singing.
0: Oh, that's a tough song. It wasn't,
1: honestly, that wasn't as bad as some of the other things we've heard.
0: Oh.
1: Honest to God, think about some of the other videos we've seen of Axl Rose.
0: You have.
2: He's got a style that it seems to me.
0: Yeah.
2: Reminds me of childhood.
0: It's that upper. You know, he sounds like Mrs. Doubtfire. Hello.
1: That's bad.
0: Yeah, I know.
1: Yeah.
0: Why the Glen Campbell song? There has to be a meaning behind it that I just don't know. I mean, I'm not going to do a deep dive on it. I think it stops here. Maybe, I think that my curiosity stops here.
1: Maybe Axl Rose is a big Glen Campbell fan.
0: He should be, because he's a great guitarist, but yeah. All right, well, that's your little that's your little rock tidbit for today. And you're
1: rock
0: welcome.
1: News with McCormick.
0: Yeah, there it is.
3: West Michigan traffic is on LAV.
4: Heavy traffic flows 96 to Ford North. It's southbound 131, eastbound 196. Still a bit of a slow go following that stalled vehicle partially blocking near Chicago Drive. We've got ongoing construction work. Ottawa County 96, the New Holland Street, also Crockery Township. Cleveland Street, 112th Avenue. That's scheduled to run through at least early, possibly mid-October. I'm Dave Cackley. That's a look at traffic.
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1: 13 on your side weather. Warmer today with highs in the low 60s and partly sunny skies. Tomorrow, similar conditions with a chance for some afternoon rain. Looking at Mother's Day, beautiful with highs near 60 and lots of sunshine.
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1: So on my way home from work yesterday, going north on Plainfield, right by Leonard, that intersection, and I see a man walking his dog. His dog attacks another man walking the other way down Leonard. Attacks him, like full on. This guy's walking, they're la la la la la. The guy walking the dog probably shouldn't have been walking the dog. He had a big old fat knee brace on.
2: But did he have a leash?
1: He had a leash with like a harness. Oh, no. This is like a pit bull, a thick dog.
2: Muscular.
1: Yes. And there's this other guy just walking down the street the other way past them. And this dog, I'm not kidding you, the athleticism of like an NFL player. Leaps up in the air. Latches onto the guy's arm and then drags him to the ground all in one swift motion. I was like, I'm like looking around because I'm stopped at a red light and there's cars around me. I'm looking around. People are looking down at their phones or they're doing. I'm like, am I the only one that sees this going on right now? And my windows are up because it was kind of chilly when we left work yesterday still. Didn't want the windows down. I could hear that guy screaming through my window.
2: What do you do?
1: I just kept going. The okay. light turned green. I kept going.
2: Let me get this straight. Just let me picture it. Let me revisit. You've explained. I'm now picturing it in my head. The dog attacking. I picture this great idea.
1: Hold on. This guy in the back.
2: You. Right. Yeah. I'm picturing it in my head. When a leaf blows in your yard, you call 911. When somebody parks in a handicap spot, you are there standing, hands on your hip, shaking your head.
1: Yeah.
2: When somebody drives by a little faster than you'd like, you're out there taking pictures of the license plate. Yeah. This is a real emergency that 911, you should have called 911 actually and said, I'm witnessing a dog attack right now, corner of X and Y. That's what you should have done. You insert yourself. You had a ride along with the police, for God's sake. You insert yourself into every. This is the time you choose to go. Not to see here, not in my backyard, going the other way.
1: Listen, I'm a lot more fatigued now.
2: No, you will.
1: I have father fatigue
2: it's
1: now.
2: It's a phone call.
1: It's like,
2: oh boy.
1: It's like, that looks like it sucks, and I kept driving.
2: So because you're a dad now, you are not going to be Trav, the wearing the cape. The neighborhood watch, the responsible citizen, hello, I'm Travis.
1: I got to pick my spots now.
2: This is the one to pick. I got news for you. A guy's getting his arm chewed off.
1: If it was out front of my house, maybe.
2: Okay.
1: Maybe.
2: This is the time that you... somebody help me out here. 4599978.
1: That was traumatizing to watch, by the way.
2: Oh, for you?
1: Oh, what?
2: How about the guy getting his arm chewed off by the damn pit bull? I'm sorry. You had a hard time with it? This is your citizen's ARAS. This is your chance to step up, call the police, and get something and help a guy out. Or maybe, I mean, you're not a small person. Get out and go try helping the guy with the brace. Pull the dog off.
1: Not a chance would I do that. No, I'm not. No, it's a pit bull.
2: My name is Travis Gibbs. I insert myself when anybody's doing anything anywhere. And now you don't. Now's the time you choose not to?
1: Not a chance.
2: Travis Michael Gibbs.
1: Mm-mm, not a chance.
2: I do not. That's a 911 call.
1: Get out and be the hero hands on there? No.
2: No, but 911 then. You call 911 when the wind has changed. It has shifted and it is now blowing my tree the other way. You get a cop out here and check it. You call 911 for anything.
1: I hear you. But hear me out. That was when I had more time on my hands. You know? When I had a little bit more energy.
2: How many times in your life, really, not the non-emergency, do you think you have... Because I know my answer. Do you think you've called 911?
1: 911.
2: Yeah. How many times have you called emergency?
1: Probably 9 to 10 times in my life.
2: Okay. Do you know the average person has never... Called 911, the average person.
1: But a lot of those people have had a lot of issues because they didn't decide
2: to call 911. Mine has been 3. Mine's 3. That's it.
1: Okay.
2: 3.
1: And you can remember each time.
2: Yeah, one when my insides fell out. I got afraid. That was one for an ambulance.
1: It was right after I started working.
2: Yeah, The evisceration, don't Google it or you'll be completely grossed
1: out.
2: Yeah,
1: we don't know.
2: Another was a fight I was witnessing right in front of me in the street. A guy beating the crap out of a woman. Yeah. Oh. And the third was...
1: You know the backstory on that?
2: In Detroit. No, in Detroit, when the guy was beating the girl and I made her get in my car, we called 911. Right. Yeah.
1: So a lot of man on woman crime.
2: And that's it.
1: That's why you've called the cops.
2: Yeah, but dog on man crime is definitely a 911 caller. This is the one time... Oh, I wish we still had the same... I wish the chief of police, I would call him.
1: What would you have done?
2: I'd have called 911. I wouldn't have gotten out, but I might have pulled over and said, or called 911, pulled over and called 911 until...
1: Yeah, dude.
2: Or I might have yelled, I don't know, hey, or honked so the dog would release him or something.
1: Yeah, that dog ain't releasing anything.
2: See, that guy, I mean...
1: Except now, aggression.
2: Now probably the dog asked, or not. I mean, if the guy doesn't report it...
1: Guy's down a limb.
2: Right, you could... What if he really... What if he lost his arm, but you could have called 911 and saved his arm?
1: He didn't lose his arm.
2: Okay, what if he... I mean...
1: Probably a lot of puncture wounds.
2: This is something... I'm shocked. I'm shooketh. Usually, you're the citizen who jumps right in there. You're the neighborhood watch guy. You're the one.
1: I can't have too many things stretching me thin.
2: But this one's big.
1: I mean, look, granted, yeah, it probably hurt a little bit. It probably took a sec for the dog. I thought to myself, in the grand scheme of things here, this guy is not going to die. You know, he might be hurt. You know, they might have to call an ambulance.
2: Okay, so you could have done that. Let me ask you this.
1: Yeah.
2: If a dog attacked you and somebody saw, wouldn't you hope they'd call for help? Wouldn't you kind of hope that? Switch it out a little bit.
1: I would hope so.
2: Okay. You know, you're not, you would hope so. You would crumble. If a dog attacked you,
1: Oh.
2: No, you'd fight back. You'd fight him.
1: I would kill the dog, but probably.
2: I mean.
1: I know you're a dog lover, but.
2: No, listen. If a dog's attacking you, look, all bets are off. I'm on that team.
1: Snap that dog's neck. Yes.
2: I don't know that you could, though.
1: Oh, I bet I could. Yeah.
2: Okay. All right. Well, I'm just
1: saying.
2: What,
1: you know what they actually do?
2: I don't.
1: You know what they do in like a de-escalation, like when a pit bull or a big dog is attacking?
2: Grab their cojones.
1: They stick their face.
2: Yeah, in their butt. Yeah, we talked about that. Yeah, that's what, but I mean, if it's moving around fast, you can't, that's a lot of work. That's a precision act to put your... Yeah. I'm shocked you didn't call Travis Gibbs.
1: Yeah, you're right.
2: I'm shocked.
1: The stars have to align.
2: Yeah, for you to be able to stick your... When a dog's attacking you, to have, first of all, to have the wherewithal, second of all, to get a... Yeah, no, that ain't happening.
1: I will say it's smart because it would get me to stop doing something, too.
2: Well, I think it should have got you yesterday to do something. I'm shocked. I'm shocked that Utica would some... Would you call 911 if you saw a dog attacking another human? People call 911 for less than that. You've called 911 for less than that.
1: We did get a text from somebody that says, Gladys Travis didn't call the cops for that situation, ?
2: That's what I'm saying.
1: Color me shocked.
2: That's all I'm saying.
1: Whatever. Okay. You know what? You guys can judge. I'm a father. I'm a father now.
2: Oh, God. That's all the more reason you should. What if it attacked your child, God forbid?
1: I need a shirt that says, I'm a father and I'm tired.
2: I'm staying out of your business because I got enough of my own.
1: Oh, 100. This is Michelle and Travis.

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1: Trev, have you ever done any research on swingers?
2: Define research.
1: I mean, have you ever, like...
2: like, looked how to be one?
1: No, but, like, seen, been to a swinger fest, or have you been one where to a party where it's getting weird?
2: Okay. When Abby and I went to the Kiss concert at Van Andel...
1: yeah.
2: We were waiting outside for our Uber to come pick us up after the show. And there were these two people next to us all night at the show, an older couple. And they're from out of town, from like Cadillac area. You know, he's bald and has a beard. His wife's blonde, has big old boobs,
1: yeah,
2: you know.
1: Right.
2: They're a little bit, they're 50s,
1: right,
2: you know. We're talking all night with them just because they're right next to us. And we get outside and sure as hell, they find us outside. And we're out there waiting and, you know, Abby's talking to his wife and he starts talking to me and he goes, you know, your wife, is that your wife? I was like, well, it's my girlfriend.
1: Yeah.
2: He goes, you know, your girlfriend's, she's really good looking, man. Really good looking.
1: What?
2: What do you think about my wife over there?
1: Okay.
2: And I go,
1: this is how it starts.
2: I mean,
1: she's nice.
2: She's good, you know, good for you, pal. She's good looking,
1: yeah,
2: you
1: hey,
2: know. Yeah, yeah, pat
1: yeah
2: on the back type deal. Well, you know, we're staying right over here at they were staying at Amway.
1: Oh.
2: He goes, you know, you guys could come back and have a couple drinks with us and stuff, and we'll see where the night takes us.
1: What?
2: And I was like, yeah, I don't think that's happening, man.
1: So did you get home in the morning then?
2: Is yeah, right, right, right.
1: Well, Swingers Fest is happening in the UK, and people from all over the world go to it. And it's like a camping, like it's glamping. Like
2: ew,
1: they have these beautiful tents and...
2: nothing says romance like sex in a tent.
1: Well, I will tell you this, they're glamping tents. But yeah, I agree. Oh my God, and some of these beds are like triple big, so they fit more people in them.
2: Gross.
1: Okay, now we had a swinger event when I worked in Detroit. We had a swinger party, and we had an event. I forget where it was, but it was like to meet and greet because we wanted to do it for funny. I'm going to tell you this.
2: Not a good looking
1: group. A lot
2: of
1: flyaway eyes, a lot of troglodytes. I mean, there were not...
2: a lot of
1: not
2: obesity.
1: Not a good looking... Say, hey.
2: Yeah.
1: What's going on? Like, a lot of creepy...
2: yeah.
1: And the women, too. If women could be creepy,
2: yeah,
1: it was just a creep... It wasn't like what you'd imagine. Like, hey, beautiful, you know, some guy with two... it wasn't that at all. It was homely Olympics. It really yeah was. It was yeah sad. Really sad.
2: But he's got a pineapple somewhere on his shirt.
1: Oh, my God.
2: Know?
1: Yeah. And they break it down. You know, couples on this side, singles on this side. Because
2: oh,
1: it's a thing. There's either
2: wait,
1: couples...
2: there's single swingers?
1: Yes. There's couples looking for couples or couples looking for a single. And there's a
2: oh
1: single looking for couples.
2: Yeah,
1: it's a whole subculture.
2: Yeah,
1: it's like then there's the furry and the
2: well,
1: yeah,
2: the couples looking for another person. You typically,
1: yeah,
2: the one that's trendy, the one that is popular on the internet at least is there's the couple looking for another male, looking for the bull. They call him the bull.
1: What?
2: Yeah, there's a bull.
1: I always thought, is it looking for another female?
2: No, there's a bull, and then there's...
1: I mean, I always thought, like, who cares?
2: If they're looking for a bull, that makes the man in the couple, the husband or the boyfriend, whatever, he's a cuck. He wants to watch his significant other have sex with another man.
1: I don't want to... I can't... I don't...
2: Yeah,
1: I'm a
2: that's
1: fair
2: a thing.
1: Listen, hey...
2: They refer
1: fly
2: to those...
1: fly that flag.
2: In hotel rooms, the lazy boy off to the corner in the hotel room... they refer to that as the cuck chair.
1: The watching
2: yeah
1: chair.
2: The watching chair. Yes.
1: Well,
2: yeah.
1: I'm never sitting in one of those chairs again.
2: I was going to say.
1: Hey, look, it's got a reclining. Oh.
2: Yeah.
1: Oh.
2: I saw.
1: Never again.
2: I saw on TikTok the other day someone was going through this hotel room, and there was like a little loft in the hotel room with a nice little area to sit up top. And there was a chair overseeing the top down to the bed. And somebody in the comments called it the mezzanine cuck chair.
1: Oh, that's fun.
0: Yep. That's what you get. Deal with it. It's Michelle and Travis on Classic Rock 97 LAV.

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17: You know, one of the weirder things I've seen on social media lately is parents feeding their babies butter. Like whole sticks of butter. They swear that it helps them feel fuller after meals and get a good night's sleep, among other things. There's actually something to this. You know, butter is full of fat, which a rapidly growing infant needs, but eating butter all the time results in, quote, boxing out other important nutrients they need as well. Spokesperson for the Academy of Nutrition and Dietetics told us she recommends half a teaspoon to a teaspoon melted and then added to a puree. Or as they get older, you can drizzle oil or melted butter over cooked vegetables, she told us. We never say just give butter by itself, and it's not the only source

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1: So I'm at my mom's place yesterday, right?
2: Yeah.
1: And they have a tea party for Mother's Day, which I'll talk more about later.
2: Oh.
1: They made their own hats.
2: Oh.
1: They all sat around with tea party, 4 o'clock high.
2: Hi.
1: For Mother's Day. And it was actually quite lovely. It was fun.
2: Oh,
1: and
2: that's nice.
1: One of the workers there, we were talking about Mother's Day, and she said, my kids are okay for Mother's Day, but my husband always says, you're not my mom, doesn't celebrate Mother's Day for her, doesn't get her anything for Mother's Day.
2: Yeah, I bet they have a lot of sex.
1: I'm a believer in that, too. Like, I'm not your mother. You don't need to get me anything. You don't.
2: She birthed his children.
1: Yeah, but it's not his mom. You're supposed to honor your mother on Mother's Day.
2: Okay, that's wrong.
1: Okay, you're
2: that's
1: only...
2: That's wrong.
1: Okay.
2: That's so wrong.
1: You've been trained by Abby is what this is.
2: Oh, trust me. I'm fully aware of that's a factor in this.
1: Because this is her first Mother's Day.
2: God, it could be Leif Erikson Day. And, you know, I got to buy her a gift for it. I got to have a basket ready to go. No, and technically, Michelle, it's not her first Mother's Day. Last year was her first Mother's Day.
1: Technically it is. Last year was not. Technically, she wasn't a mom yet.
2: Well,
1: she was incubating. She was growing a baby.
2: Yeah, bun in the oven, right?
1: Yeah, yeah.
2: I bought her stuff last year for Mother's Day. Are you kidding me?
1: I
2: gotta find ways to compensate other,
1: You have to honor, but do you honor your mom on Mother's Day? What was more important on Mother's Day for you, Abby or your mom?
2: Abby at this point. What?
1: She's not your mom.
2: She's my wife. She's the mother of my child.
1: Are you getting her something for Mother's Day?
2: I was planning on it, but you know. Look, okay, I had a couple ideas in my head,
1: okay,
2: and they've all been just shot out of the sky.
1: Why?
2: I was going to get her a pair of shoes.
1: Yeah.
2: She bought herself.

0: myself a pair of shoes this week. So guess what?
1: Okay.
0: Can't do that. I was going to buy her some new solar lights for the yard. She likes the solar lights.
1: Cute, right. She likes to decorate the yard. Yeah.
0: Her mom bought her those this week, so.
1: Oh, boy.
0: Can't get her those. She really likes comfortable pajamas to go to bed in. Right?
1: Yeah, a set. Who doesn't love a nice
0: set? Yeah, I was going to buy her some pajamas. She bought herself 3 sets of pajamas this week. Yeah, and I'm the one that burns through gift cards when I get them.
1: Well, anyway, there's a thing today, Trev, that says Mother's Day is way like what people spend, and it's way more celebrated than Father's Day. Like way more. Like there's no Father's Day brunch place.
0: Yeah, I know. But men are the problem.
1: So what?
0: Men are the problem.
1: What? I mean, so what will you do? I mean, you don't have.
0: Oh, here's what's going to happen.
1: Okay.
0: Okay.
1: All right. Wow. Bitter. Yeah.
0: She wants to get zoo passes. So guess what? We're taking the baby to the zoo on Saturday.
1: Okay.
0: We're going to go to brunch on Saturday.
1: Okay.
0: Mm-hmm.
1: Yeah. So that's Saturday. That's not even Mother's Day.
0: Sure. Wait a second. I'm sorry. I missed tonight. We're going to Lowe's today after she gets out of work so we can go get a bunch of flowers to plant in the yard.
1: Oh, it's Mother's Day weekend.
0: Oh, yeah, it's Mother's Day week. Are you kidding me?
1: Yeah.
0: All these packages have been arriving all week at the house, whether it was her buying it or her mom.
1: Oh, boy.
0: No, we're going to Lowe's today. I mean, by the end of this, I mean, I'm going to be in a barrel when I come back to work on Monday. Barrel strap. Yeah. Hey, I have no money now. I
1: haven't eaten since.
0: So Friday or tonight, we're going to Lowe's to get a bunch of stuff for the yard because she wants to plant a bunch of stuff.
1: One.
0: Saturday, we're going to brunch and then we're going to go to the zoo because she likes brunch and she's been talking about wanting to bring the baby to the zoo. So we're going to the zoo. And then Sunday, I'm going to make her a nice steak dinner on Sunday and she wants apple crisp for dessert. So I'm going to do that for her too.
1: What?
0: And you know what? I better not hear a damn thing.
1: Okay, listen, what about, like, your mom?
0: My mom? We got her something, aren't we? She got a nice tumbler that says Dominic's grandma.
1: Oh, did she get it already?
0: We gave it to her. Yeah, she came over already.
1: Hi, LAV.
2: Two words for Mother's Day.
1: Yeah.
2: Lover's Lane.
1: Oh, yeah, but it's not your for your mother?
0: Ew.
1: Oh,
2: I'm talking for Travis.
1: I know, but I mean, oh.
0: buy your mom one of those custom chainsaw vibrators.
1: Trav. Mom, I know dad's not around.
0: Hey, look.
1: Here you go. Happy Mother's Day.
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13: When it comes to the myriad reasons people don't get enough exercise, psychologist Diana Hill has heard them all. She's the author of a new book with a great title, I Know I Should Exercise, But On a recent episode of my podcast, Chasing Life, Hill told me the number one reason people don't exercise is because they don't feel like they have enough time. She told us that she encourages people she works with to shift from an either-or mindset to a both-and mindset. Hill herself uses time at her son's baseball game to walk around the field cheering him on instead of sitting on the sidelines. She also recommends setting up your space at home, at work, in the car to facilitate movement. So every night before I go to bed, I lay out my workout clothes next to my bathroom sink so they are waiting there for me as a good reminder. I'm Dr. Sanjay Gupta, helping you live a better life.
14: 13 on your side weather. Warmer today with highs in the low 60s and partly sunny skies. Tomorrow, similar conditions with a chance for some afternoon rain. Looking at Mother's Day, beautiful with highs near 60 and lots of sunshine.
15: 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Although it was actually recorded before the previously released Abbey Road and was originally to be called Get Back. 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

0: Classic Rock 97 LAV. Okay, so if you go to morning show radio school, at the end of the shows, you hear a lot of these morning shows go, what did you learn today? But I'm still shook, though. Two things blew my mind today. Two things.
1: Yeah, what are they?
0: One, I found out your mother, your mom was a shot putter.
1: Yeah.
0: Like Allstate, like me. And she threw further than me, but she...
1: That's why you remember it.
0: How could... No, I remember it because... No, not remember it. I'll never forget it. Now you've never... Out of all the chances you've had to say, you know, my mom was a shot putter. Out of all the times you guys have given me grief for being a sturdy girl, for being a shot putter, and you have never said, you know, my mom was one. Did you just forget?
1: Yeah, I don't know. No, I didn't forget. It just
0: you
1: never...
0: Just didn't, when we were...
1: I don't know.
0: It's the most obscure sport there is. It's right up there with, oh, I don't know. I don't... Tiddlywinks.
1: Billiards.
0: There it is. It's right up there. Shot put that you wouldn't go ding, ding, ding. Hey, my mom did that. It's so bizarre.
1: I mean, I guess. I don't know. I didn't think it was that big of a deal.
0: All right. Well, you live and you learn, right?
1: I guess so.
0: Okay.
1: I guess I need to start sharing more things with you.
0: And B, no. No, I don't want to know anymore. I don't want it anymore. That was enough. You know
1: Didn't
0: what?
1: Say that.
0: That's enough. That's the biggest. That's a good one. We can end on
1: We can end on that. You know, I was a shot putter too.
0: No, you weren't.
1: I was. I wasn't even any good at it.
0: Really?
1: I did track in high school just
0: it's coordinated. Yeah.
1: Well, just to kind of stay in shape. That was it. Mm-hmm.
0: I try to keep a straight face.
1: That motivation's long
0: gone. I was just going to say, yeah.
1: I'm tired. I have a child now.
0: The other thing I found out was that you, who calls 911 at the, some kid's accidentally, his tricycle tire hit an inch of your lawn, and you call 911, yet a dog attacking a man in front of you is not worthy of 911. So now I know you got priorities.
1: That's big. I don't know why that was... such a slanderous moment for me. I just don't.
0: I don't know that slanderous. I think it's a... it was a real...
1: I don't know why. Because you weren't the only
0: one. It's going to be slanderous.
1: Because
0: everybody's going to be talking about it. Yeah.
1: Yeah, we got people texting about it saying... We had somebody call earlier and say I was an a-hole, basically.
0: Wow.
1: I mean...
0: He said, I still love you.
1: Yeah, that's true.
0: But... You know. All right. Well, listen, have a fun Mother's Day.
1: You're not going to ask me what I learned today?
0: This is your weekend. Sure. What'd you learn today?
1: Well, you know.
0: What?
1: I was really waiting for you. I thought I was going to step on a rake there. I thought you were going to pull the famous slide. I don't care.
0: Yeah, I really don't. But somebody in their car might. One person might. Your mom doesn't anymore because her part's done. Yeah.
1: You and my mom might be the only,
0: straight heterosexual shot putters. Why is that so funny to you? Oh my God, you are a child.
1: Went to a lot of track meets in my day.
0: Have a fantastic weekend. Happy Mother's Day to the moms. Don't forget, there's another day to win that $5,000. You have till tomorrow. $5,000 at WLAV.com or the LAV app.

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Good morning. I'm Kim St. James. Good to see that sunshine once again today. More normal-like temperatures today with temps in the low 60s. We'll see a few more clouds this afternoon. Back in the 50s, though, by the weekend, by Mother's Day. So, yeah, we'll have a few days of back into the 50s. But, of course, right, REO Speedwagon coming up. Steve Miller Band now. 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
1: Tarek Skubal headed for the injured list, headed for the shelf. Gets to get elbow surgery.
2: Oh, no.
1: Yep.
2: Not Tommy John's. What does he have? He's got bodies.
1: He's got loose bodies floating around in his elbow.
2: I know, that's right.
1: Okay.
2: Loose body. Right.
1: Stop it.
2: Right. Everything
1: now.
2: Droops.
1: Stop it. Yeah, God. Used to be high and tight, Michelle. Used to be high and
2: Travis!
1: Tight.
2: Travis! No, I wasn't. I was always chunky and dumpy.
1: No, you weren't.
2: I always look good in a car.
1: I saw pictures
2: from neck
1: of you.
2: Up, I look good in a car.
1: You were a good looking
2: all right,
1: girl
2: now,
1: back
2: don't
1: in the
2: say
1: day.
2: What. You know what? Just do sports. Don't. Pot kettle black. Just do sports.
1: I would have.
2: Okay. I'm leaving.
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10: A Better Life with Dr. Sanjay Gupta.
18: In recent years, scientists have really dialed up the urgency to understand PFAS, sometimes referred to as forever chemicals because of how long they take to break down. The latest study found these chemicals may be aging men in their 50s and 60s a bit faster than men who are younger or older or women of any age. Experts we talked to said the accumulation of PFAS may lower testosterone levels in men, impair sperm quality, and increase risks of testicular and kidney cancer. Women, it seems, just seem to be able to clear PFAS faster. Now, whether you're a man or a woman, trying to limit your exposure is a great idea. Three ways to do that. Filter your drinking water. Don't use non-stick cookware like Teflon, and avoid fast food packaging, which are sometimes coated with these chemicals. I'm Dr. Sanjay Gupta, helping you live a better life.
19: 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A vacation? A shopping spree? A trip to the spa? You could win $5,000 for the mom in your life with our Mother's Day giveaway. Just head to our website now to enter this national contest for a chance to win $5,000 for mom.
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Well, today is the last day to get in the running to win that trip to go see Lynyrd Skynyrd and Foreigner together in concert. 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So a couple more keywords coming up today. I have one coming up at 11, another at 2, and again at 5. Actually, that would be 3 keywords, wouldn't it, for today? The last 3, though, in our Lynyrd Skynyrd Foreigner trip. Again, you choose the destination. 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

0: Rolling Stones here on Classic Rock 97 LAV. I'm Kim St. James. Of course, they have that new song out, In the Stars, which we have been playing. And if you want to hear it, if you haven't heard it yet, we do have it up on our website at WLAV.com. While you're there, get signed up for Mother's Day for the mother in your life, $5,000. Time is running out to get signed up for that. $5,000, again, at WLAV.com. Yes, Mother's Day coming up on Sunday. They say we're going to spend a record-setting $38 billion this year on our moms because we love our mamas, right? They say that we tend to be closer to our moms than our dads, and the sons tend to be closer to moms, whereas the daughters tend to be closer to the dads. I have two boys as well, and I will say we are pretty tight. We are pretty close, so I do love that. But you know what? Love all my kids. Love all my kids. I just want them to spend some time with me. That's really all I want for Mother's Day, is to spend time together. So make sure you do that with your mom. Give her a call, send her a card, something. Do something. Don't do nothing. Do something. All right, Fleetwood Mac for you coming up next. 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
6: You know, one of the weirder things I've seen on social media lately is parents feeding their babies butter, like whole sticks of butter. They swear that it helps them feel fuller after meals and get a good night's sleep, among other things. There's actually something to this. You know, butter is full of fat, which a rapidly growing infant needs, but eating butter all the time results in, quote, boxing out other important nutrients they need as well. Spokesperson for the Academy of Nutrition and Dietetics told us she recommends half a teaspoon to a teaspoon melted and then added to a puree. Or as they get older, you can drizzle oil or melted butter over cooked vegetables, she told us. We never say just give butter by itself, and it's not the only source of fat she would recommend. Avocados, hummus, fish, they are great sources of fat as well, and also great foods to introduce. I'm Dr. Sanjay Gupta, helping you live a better life.
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4: 13 on your side weather. Warmer today with highs in the low 60s and partly sunny skies. Tomorrow, similar conditions with a chance for some afternoon rain. Looking at Mother's Day, beautiful with highs near 60 and lots of sunshine.
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I'm Kim St. James. 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I've got another keyword coming up here in just a few minutes. 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And you choose the destination. 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So today, Alex Van Halen, it's his birthday. Happy birthday, Alex Van Halen, turning 73. 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

Whiskey, that's the keyword this hour in our trip to go see Lynyrd Skynyrd and Foreigner together in concert. You choose the destination. What city do you want to go see them in? 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So text Whiskey to 95819. Whiskey, W-H-I-S-K-E-Y to 95819. That's going to get you in the running to go see Lynyrd Skynyrd, Foreigner together in concert. You choose the destination. It's also a meet and greet. You could be there today as the last day to get in the running. Whiskey to 95819.

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1: yeah.
2: Wow.
1: I know it. I was trustworthy. I was very good.
2: Yeah, it was fine.
1: No, I was very good. I was very good with the baby. I was very good at feeding. I don't know. I was just very, I cleaned the house. I did the dishes. Like 16. Like
2: you, yep. You said you were good with this child?
1: Yeah. Yeah.
2: What changed like 7 years later then?
1: What are you talking about? I was not like, I wasn't like smoking a cigarette, holding a baby on my hip. You know, I got you, kid. Good. Light me up.
2: I got you, kid. I'll be back in 2 weeks.
1: Yeah, just a minute. See you next Saturday. You good? Good.
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I'm Kim St. James. Did you catch that keyword this hour? In our trip to go see Lynyrd Skynyrd and Foreigner together in concert, you choose the destination. Whiskey is the keyword. Text whiskey to 95819. Whiskey to 95819. That's going to get you in the running to win that trip. Lynyrd Skynyrd, Foreigner together in concert, you choose the city. Today's the last day to get in the running, so text it now. Whiskey to 95819. Next keyword coming up at 2.

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Cider Week kicks off today. Did you know that Kent County grows more apples in Michigan than any other area in Michigan? Yeah, we are known for our fruit here in Michigan, aren't we? Yeah, a lot of apples. So Cider Week, anyway, kicks off. A lot of restaurants and areas participating. Runs through the 16th. Tom Petty and the Heartbreakers. 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
1: 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That's fine.

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2: 13 on your side weather. Warmer today with highs in the low 60s and partly sunny skies. Tomorrow, similar conditions with a chance for some afternoon rain. Looking at Mother's Day, beautiful with highs near 60 and lots of sunshine.
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Heart on this Double Shot Lunch, Classic Rock 97 LAV. I'm Kim St. James. Ann Wilson, her voice, probably one of the best in rock, right? Definitely ranks up there. She has a new documentary coming out. She says it's the authorized Ann Wilson documentary called In My Voice. Her words, her perspective on her life and how things changed and happened in the rock and roll world. Anyway, she's going on a 10-city screening and a Q&A afterwards starting on Monday. It's going to be featured at the Rock and Roll Hall of Fame coming up on May 18th. And then sometime after that, I believe it will be available on Netflix. The closest she's coming to us at this point is Chicago coming up here on the 17th. Let's continue our Double Shot Lunch with Hearts with Straight On here on Classic Rock 97 LAV.

A two-song blast from one of the greats, Soundgarden, here on the Double Shot Lunch, Classic Rock 97 LAV. Soundgarden is working on another album. They have some final studio tracks recorded with Chris Cornell before his death in 2017 that they're using. There's no official release date yet. They said they've been working on it just this past year. They said they were halfway done with it, so we haven't heard anything, any official release date yet, but hopefully it will be released sometime this year. From their Super Unknown album, Fell on Black Day, Soundgarden, Double Shot Lunch, Classic Rock 97, LAV.

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This next song off of his album, The End of the Innocents, which was his third solo album and the last one before he rejoined with the Eagles, his best-selling as well. 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

0: Classic Rock 97 LAV. I'm Kim St. James with a double shot lunch. Hey, speaking of lunch, tomorrow in Kalamazoo, they've got the mac and cheese mayhem going on. Who doesn't love mac and cheese? Everything mac and cheese happening tomorrow from 11 until 2. If you're heading south a little bit and you're just a diehard fan of mac and cheese, I mean, who isn't? It's that ultimate comfort food, isn't it? Hey, it was back on this day in 1970 that the Beatles released their last album in the UK, Let It Be. And then it all went south, didn't it? We've got more on Today in Rock History coming up. And one more double shot for you coming up this hour here on Classic Rock 97 LAV.
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11: A better life with Dr. Sanjay Gupta.
12: So-called superagers, they are an enviable segment of the population. People who are older than 80, whose brains function like someone a fraction of their age. It's true, a lot of these people have genetics on their side, but more and more research is bearing out the idea that people who practice good brain health also slow their cognitive decline. Dr. Richard Isaacson, a pioneer in the Alzheimer's space, told us that, quote, his studies have found lifestyle changes including diet, exercise, reducing stress and optimizing sleep, along with managing vascular risk factors with certain medications, can actually help grow brain areas and also reduce telltale signs of Alzheimer's, such as tau tangles and amyloid plaques. What else helps? Staying social, surrounding yourself with family and friends, and maybe even volunteering for a real sense of purpose. I'm Dr. Sanjay Gupta, helping you live a better life.
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21: 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The Beatles released their last album of original studio material, Let It Be, today in 1970. 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And happy birthday to the man behind the kit in Van Halen, keeping the beat for his brother on guitar, as we celebrate Alex Van Halen, who was born in 1953. 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

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This next song off of their debut album, Van Halen, Ain't Talking About Love. 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

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Good afternoon. I'm Kim St. James. Thanks for sharing your workday with me. Appreciate that. Hey, we had a sweet deal go on sale this morning. 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
1: If I could leave one thing behind, I'm selling this old house. Where would I put it? What would I leave behind?
2: You got a lot of tchotchkes. So
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1: You're a tchotchke.
2: You're a 60-year-old woman. 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
1: Don't you throw age at me and child. 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
2: Take one of those ceramic angels and
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1: No.
2: Yeah.
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1: 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They're little statues.
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1: 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I'm not a hoarder.
2: 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You
1: better say that correctly, by the way. You've always been a whore, haven't you? Well, that'll come. To, but hoarder, I won't.
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14: A better life with Dr. Sanjay Gupta.
15: So-called superagers, they are an enviable segment of the population. People who are older than 80, whose brains function like someone a fraction of their age. It's true, a lot of these people have genetics on their side, but more and more research is bearing out the idea that people who practice good brain health also slow their cognitive decline. Dr. Richard Isaacson, a pioneer in the Alzheimer's space, told us that, quote, his studies have found lifestyle changes including diet, exercise, reducing stress and optimizing sleep, along with managing vascular risk factors with certain medications, can actually help grow brain areas and also reduce telltale signs of Alzheimer's, such as tau tangles and amyloid plaques. What else helps? Staying social, surrounding yourself with family and friends, and maybe even volunteering for a real sense of purpose. I'm Dr. Sanjay Gupta, helping you live a better life.
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John Mellencamp here on Classic Rock 97 LAV. And Kim St. James, he's coming to the Acushnet Amphitheater this July. Speaking of, the amphitheater is having a community event tomorrow, 11 a.m. until 10 p.m. There's going to be live music, tours, food trucks. Yeah, pretty cool if you want to check out the new amphitheater that is happening tomorrow. Right now, it's Kansas Classic Rock 97 LAV. 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

0: Classic Rock 97 LAV. Hey, it's Kim St. James. So, as you know, the Griffins are in their playoffs, taking on Manitoba Moose. Another game going on tonight, 7 o'clock. And we still have a pair of tickets to give away online if you want to get yourself signed up. 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
12: A better life with Dr. Sanjay Gupta.
13: So-called superagers, they are an enviable segment of the population. People who are older than 80, whose brains function like someone a fraction of their age. It's true, a lot of these people have genetics on their side, but more and more research is bearing out the idea that people who practice good brain health also slow their cognitive decline. Dr. Richard Isaacson, a pioneer in the Alzheimer's space, told us that, quote, his studies have found lifestyle changes, including diet, exercise, reducing stress and optimizing sleep, along with managing vascular risk factors with certain medications, can actually help grow brain areas and also reduce telltale signs of Alzheimer's, such as tau tangles and amyloid plaques. What else helps? Staying social, surrounding yourself with family and friends, and maybe even volunteering for a real sense of purpose. I'm Dr. Sanjay Gupta, helping you live a better life.
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25: 13 on your side weather. Skies should stay mostly clear tonight. Lows will drop into the mid to low 40s through the overnight. Partly cloudy Saturday with isolated showers, primarily early to mid-afternoon. Highs will be in the mid-60s. Partly cloudy and much cooler on Mother's Day. Highs will be in the upper 50s.
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Lynyrd Skynyrd and Foreigner in concert. How would you like to go see them? You can decide where to go see them. 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I'm Kim St. James. I got a keyword for you coming up at the top of the hour. Text it in. That's going to get you in the running. Today is the last day to get registered as well. 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

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I'm Kim St. James with that next keyword in our trip to go see Lynyrd Skynyrd and Foreigner together in concert. You choose the city. It's also a meet and greet as well. The keyword this hour, doctor. Text that to 95819. Doctor, D-O-C-T-O-R to 95819. Again, that'll get you in the running. That'll get your name in the hat for that chance to go see Lynyrd Skynyrd and Foreigner together in concert. You choose the city. There's a meet and greet. It's pretty awesome. Doctor to 95819.

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1: 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It was just, yeah, whoa. It was a dine and dash. 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
16: When it comes to the myriad reasons people don't get enough exercise, psychologist Diana Hill has heard them all. She's the author of a new book with a great title, I Know I Should Exercise, But. On a recent episode of my podcast, Chasing Life, Hill told me the number one reason people don't exercise is because they don't feel like they have enough time. She told us that she encourages people she works with to shift from an either-or mindset to a both-and mindset. Hill herself uses time at her son's baseball game to walk around the field cheering him on, instead of sitting on the sidelines. She also recommends setting up your space at home, at work, in the car to facilitate movement. So every night before I go to bed, I lay out my workout clothes next to my bathroom sink, so they are waiting there for me as a good reminder. I'm Dr. Sanjay Gupta, helping you live a better life.
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You still have time to text in the keyword this hour in our trip to go see Lynyrd Skynyrd and Foreigner together in concert. 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Text that to 95819. Doctor to 95819. Today is the last day to get in the running. 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Doctor to 95819. 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

Bon Jovi here on Classic Rock 97 LAV. So Richie Sambora's daughter, Ava, is getting married. And what song do you think that they are going to dance to together? I'll tell you what that is coming up in about 8 minutes here on Classic Rock 97 LAV.

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It's Michelle and Trav. Join us Monday morning, action-packed Monday morning tickets to the Berlin Raceway next weekend. Tickets to see Britt Floyd at DeVos Performance Hall. And another keyword, new contest, John Mellencamp Flyaway. Keyword at 8 o'clock Monday morning. Don't miss it. It's Michelle and Trav.

0: Classic Rock 97 LAV. I'm Kim St. James talking about Bon Jovi's Richie Sambora. His daughter and, of course, Heather Locklear, their daughter Ava, is going to be getting married. And he was talking about the song that the two are going to dance to together. And he said it's one that he wrote called I'll Always Walk Beside You. He said that she picked it. So I bet she did. That was going to be a sweet moment. So anyway, that's the song Richie Sambora and his daughter Ava will be dancing to at her wedding. I've got the cars for you still to come. 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
15: A better life with Dr. Sanjay Gupta.
16: You know, I watched a video the other day about kids getting landlines at home. We haven't had a landline in my house in I can't even tell you how long. But seeing these parents about my age being teleported back to their own childhoods, a simpler time before screens, was really powerful. And as for the kids, they sat and had conversations with their grandparents without multitasking or being distracted by a screen. I thought this was a great way to have kids stay in touch with family members and friends without getting sucked into the smartphone era too young. Of course, you need other people close by to hop on board as well if this is something that's going to work. Perhaps most important, I realized, these relics can be a great conversation starter with your children. You can talk about what it really means to be connected in this day and age. Things have changed a lot. I'm Dr. Sanjay Gupta, helping you live a better life.
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23: Come 13 on your side weather. Skies should stay mostly clear tonight. Lows will drop into the mid to low 40s through the overnight. Partly cloudy Saturday with isolated showers, primarily early to mid-afternoon. Highs will be in the mid-60s. Partly cloudy and much cooler on Mother's Day. Highs will be in the upper 50s.
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I'm Kim St. James. All right, Jordan's coming in at the top of the hour. One more keyword today, the last keyword in our trip to see Lynyrd Skynyrd and Foreigner together in concert. You choose the destination. It's a meet and greet and more. That's coming up today at 5, along with the Friday song. So he's got that for you at 5. Make sure to text that in. Get yourself in the running. All right, you have a great weekend. Don't forget Mother's Day on Sunday. Call your mama. Better yet, go visit her. All right, have a great weekend. It's Classic Rock 97, LAV.

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Welcome in on this Friday. Jordan just getting things going on this National Have a Coke Day. And the keyword being a, not some, no, no, no. Food news coming up later this hour on 97 LAV.

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13: You and I have never met, but I'm willing to bet that there is something you would like to do, but you feel like you can't, that it's too hard, that you don't deserve it. A colleague of mine recently told me about this new book called Brave Shift, 30 Mindset Changes to Transform Your Life. It's written by a woman named Michelle Carrer. Carrer says the one thing most people forget when they set a goal is to attach a reason to it. Having that reason is big, because when you don't want to do something that's necessary to reach your goal, you can go back to your reason to find the motivation you need. 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That will make you more likely to succeed, as will asking for help. 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I'm Dr. Sanjay Gupta, helping you live a better life.
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Why do I suddenly want Immortal Bloom from Founders? I mean, at this point, any beer will do. I cannot wait for the end of the day. We've got your final VIP flyaway keyword to see Foreigner and Skynyrd in the U.S. tour stop of your choice coming up at 5 o'clock. 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

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It's Michelle and Trav. Join us Monday morning, action-packed Monday morning tickets to the Berlin Raceway next weekend. Tickets to see Britt Floyd at DeVos Performance Hall. And another keyword, new contest, John Mellencamp Flyaway. Keyword at 8 o'clock Monday morning. Don't miss it. It's Michelle and Travis. We start at 6 on LAV.

Did you see a Lowell angler broke a state record for the heaviest gizzard shad, which is one of the weirdest names for a fish I can think of? Weighed in at 4.5 or nearly 4.5 pounds at about 20 inches. Here's Hart. Food news on the way next at LAV. Cold.

0: 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It's Food News with Jordan on LAV.
1: Well, we did have a new sweet deal that went on sale this morning. Did being the key word for Bellasino's in Muskegon. Guess what? It's already sold out. Went on sale at 8 a.m. Salvatore's Italian Restaurant will have a deal that starts next Friday. And in 2 weeks, it's the Hearthstone in Muskegon. Both of those will sell out first day, just letting you know. Let's see here. Our food news. 67 years ago today, Little Caesars was founded, a Michigan brand. 36 years ago, Tom Watts won $2.5 million when an L.A. court ruled that Frito-Lay unlawfully used one of his a sound-alike in one of its Dorito ads. The Jell-O Belt refers to a region of the western United States, mainly centered on Utah and surrounding areas, where Jell-O is consumed at about twice the national average. It's also called the Mormon Corridor. There's a new contest to find America's coolest soccer mom. One winner will receive $1,000, a custom tumbler, and a nugget dipping tray. To enter, you just need to submit a video making your case. So tell that to the mom in your life. Got to be a soccer mom. You can keep your toast from getting soggy by standing it up after it's been toasted. Lean two pieces against each other like a tent. And Dairy Queen has a new breakfast collection. New Choco Frosted Donut Blizzard. A new Fruity Pebble Shake. And a new Cinnamon Toast Crunch Dip Cone. And finally, Cento Fine Foods is being sued over, quote, tomato fraud. Cento's can say the tomatoes are certified San Marzano, but people claim the labeling is, quote, false, misleading, and unfair. But experts say it's a nuanced argument. That'll do it for food news, because, you know, we all got to eat.
0: West Michigan traffic is on LAV.
2: We have a 196 eastbound after Market, a breakdown on the left shoulder. 28th Division is an accident. 131 northbound at 68th, moving better now. That crash is cleared in Broadmoor between 84th and 76th. Traffic is slowing with an accident, and police are on the scene. And we do have Lyon Street between Monroe and Ottawa shut down for the Riverbank Run. I'm Rick Schrempf with traffic.
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6: A better life with Dr. Sanjay Gupta.
7: In recent years, scientists have really dialed up the urgency to understand PFAS. Sometimes referred to as forever chemicals because of how long they take to break down. The latest study found these chemicals may be aging men in their 50s and 60s a bit faster than men who are younger or older or women of any age. Experts we talked to said the accumulation of PFAS may lower testosterone levels in men, impair sperm quality, and increased risks of testicular and kidney cancer. Women, it seems, just seem to be able to clear PFAS faster. Now, whether you're a man or a woman, trying to limit your exposure is a great idea. Three ways to do that. Filter your drinking water. Don't use non-stick cookware like Teflon, and avoid fast food packaging, which are sometimes coated with these chemicals. I'm Dr. Sanjay Gupta, helping you live a better life.
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1: 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Just play the game one way. You hit a ball in the gap, run. 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
3: 13 on your side weather. Skies should stay mostly clear tonight. Lows will drop into the mid to low 40s through the overnight. Partly cloudy Saturday with isolated showers, primarily early to mid-afternoon. Highs will be in the mid-60s. Partly cloudy and much cooler on Mother's Day. Highs will be in the upper 50s.
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Feeling pretty darn good about our Detroit Pistons right about now. Won game two last night, up 2-0 in the series as they head over to Cleveland. I got to tell you, if they win one game this weekend, I say Pistons in five. Tigers in KC tonight. It's LAV. Buddy, you're

you got blood on your face, a big disgrace, waving your banner all over the place.

Coming up 5 o'clock, it is your final VIP flyaway key. We're going to see Leonard Skinner and Foreigner, two legendary bands on one epic tour. And guess what? You get to pick the city. Thanks to Classic Rock 97 LAV. Text that keyword in to 95819. And I'll tell you, we're giving you a chance to see next week at 5 as well.

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1: Tarek Skubal headed for the injured list, headed for the shelf. Gets to get elbow surgery.
2: Oh, no.
1: Yep.
2: Not Tommy John's. What does he have? He's got bodies.
1: He's got loose bodies floating around in his elbow.
2: I know, that's right.
1: Okay.
2: Loose body.
1: Stop it.
2: Right Everything now. Droops.
1: Stop it. Yeah, God. Used to be high and tight, Michelle. Used to be high and
2: Travis.
1: Tight.
2: Travis! No, I wasn't. I was always chunky and dumpy.
1: You know you were.
2: I always look good in a car.
1: I saw pictures
2: From
1: of you.
2: From neck up, I look good in a car.
1: You were a good looking
2: All right,
1: girl
2: now,
1: back
2: don't
1: in the
2: say
1: day.
2: You know what? Just do sports. Don't. Pot, kettle, black. Just do sports.
1: I would have.
2: Okay. I'm leaving.
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Do with this what you will, but 48-year-old Jamie Presley, you remember her, the blonde from My Name is Earl, his ex-wife? Well, she has joined OnlyFans. Wasn't her new husband called the Crab Man? I gotta watch that show. It's been forever. Here's Whitesnake on 97 LAV. No, I don't.

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It's Michelle and Trav. 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We start at 6 on LAV.

New York City has welcomed its first full-scale casino. And before this, the only way New Yorkers could gamble was riding on the subway at night. Here's 38 Special on 97 LAV.

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Sent a text to my wife this morning and said, since our Tom decided not to do his job, I caught our Jerry last night. Yeah, I had a mouse in the house, and my cat Winston kills anything that walks outside, but just can't do his job inside, apparently. Got your final flyaway keyword for Skynyrd and Foreigner coming up at 5 o'clock on 97 LAV.

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And another keyword, new contest, John Mellencamp Flyaway. 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Don't miss it. 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We start at 6 on LAV.

0: 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Time for On This Day in Rock History. And we'll start it off with releases. We have Junta from Fish in 89 and the digital release of Radiohead's A Moon-Shaped Pool in 16. In 1970, the Beatles released Let It Be in the UK. It was their final album, and it included The Long and Winding Road, Get Back, Across the Universe, and of course, the title track, Let It Be. We also saw Roger Waters make his solo debut with The Pros and Cons of Hitchhiking in 84 and Break the Cycle by Stained. Moving on to birthdays, we have Chris France of the Talking Heads, Dave Rowntree of Blur, and Alex Van Halen of, you guessed it, Van Halen. Cue the drums. Originally, he took guitar lessons, and his brother Eddie took drum lessons. Then Alex tried Eddie's drums, realized he was better at them than his brother, and that changed the course of music history. Maybe that's overdramatic, but let's just say it changed the course of David Lee Roth's life. 42 years ago, thought this was worth mentioning, in 84, Joni and Chachi got married on Happy Days. In 2015, Rush began their R40 live tour. The band would begin their show playing newer songs and then work backwards to the song that broke them in, America Working Man. This tour would be their last one, as drummer Neil Peart would develop brain cancer and pass in 2020. RIP to the professor. And finally, in 65, the Rolling Stones are on their first American tour and stop by Jacksonville, Florida. In the audience was a 17-year-old boy that decides in that moment to be a singer of his own rock band. That kid grew up to be Ronnie Van Zant, the lead singer of Lynyrd Skynyrd. Wow. That'll do it for On This Day in Rock History. Time for traffic.
1: West Michigan traffic is on LAV.
2: We have delays on 92nd at Morris Lake with an accident. Madison and MLK is a crash. And 36 at Byron Center, an accident. 131 north between 36 and Wealthy slowing. 96 is sluggish between 28th and Fulton. Big sports night tonight with the Whitecaps at LMCU Ballpark. Also at Van Andel Arena, the Griffins will continue. Game 4, the Central Division semifinals. I'm Rick Schremp with traffic.
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18: In recent years, scientists have really dialed up the urgency to understand PFAS, sometimes referred to as forever chemicals because of how long they take to break down. The latest study found these chemicals may be aging men in their 50s and 60s a bit faster than men who are younger or older or women of any age. Experts we talked to said the accumulation of PFAS may lower testosterone levels in men, impair sperm quality, and increase risks of testicular and kidney cancer. Women, it seems, just seem to be able to clear PFAS faster. Now, whether you're a man or a woman, trying to limit your exposure is a great idea. Three ways to do that. 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I'm Dr. Sanjay Gupta, helping you live a better life.
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0: 13 on your side weather. Skies should stay mostly clear tonight. Lows will drop into the mid to low 40s through the overnight. Partly cloudy Saturday with isolated showers, primarily early to mid-afternoon. Highs will be in the mid-60s. Partly cloudy and much cooler on Mother's Day. Highs will be in the upper 50s.
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3: 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I was very good with the baby. I was very good at feeding. I don't know. I was just very, I cleaned the house. I did the dishes. Like 16. Like
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3: 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Yeah.
2: What changed like 7 years later then?
3: What are you talking about? I was not like, I wasn't like smoking a cigarette, holding a baby on my hip. You know, I got you, kid. Good. Light me up. Light me up.
2: I got you, kid. I'll be back in 2 weeks.
3: Yeah, just a minute. See you next Saturday. We good? 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

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We will have your chance to fly away to see John Mellencamp. Berlin Raceway tickets with Michelle and Travis. They're also going to have your chance to win tickets to see Britt Floyd. And Kim and I are going to have your chance to see Mike Campbell and the Dirty Knobs all next week on 97LAV.

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1: If I could leave one thing behind, I'm selling this old house. Where would I put it? What would I leave behind?
2: You got a lot of tchotchkes. So
1: I got a lot of tchotchkes.
2: You do.
1: You're a tchotchke.
2: You're a 60-year-old woman. You got tchotchkes.
1: Don't you throw age at me and child. It's not like I have an angel, my mother's angel collection.
2: Take one of those ceramic angels and
1: put it
2: somewhere in the house.
1: No.
2: Yeah.
1: Why?
2: You know, maybe the next person finds it.
1: It's not like I still have my Precious Moments collection from when I was a little kid.
2: What the hell's Precious Moments?
1: Google it. They're little statues.
2: I'm good.
1: Okay.
2: What the hell? You've always been a hoarder, haven't
1: you? I'm not a hoarder.
2: You are a hoarder.
1: Better say that correctly, by the way. You've always been a whore, haven't you? Well, that'll come. To, but hoarder, I won't.
2: Wow.
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3: We're seeing slowdowns on US 131 after Leonard with the accident on the left shoulder, 131 northbound at Hall. Crash here has delays to 28th Street and 96 West to 28th, a breakdown on the right-hand side. 28th at Cascade. Cruiser here cleaning up an accident. We've got a breakdown in East Paris at 60th as well. And again, you'll see heavier pockets of traffic on 92nd and Morslake as an accident here is being attended to. I'm Rick Schrempf with traffic.
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20: You and I have never met, but I'm willing to bet that there is something you would like to do, but you feel like you can't, that it's too hard, that you don't deserve it. A colleague of mine recently told me about this new book called Brave Shift, 30 Mindset Changes to Transform Your Life. It's written by a woman named Michelle Carrer. Carrer says the one thing most people forget when they set a goal is to attach a reason to it. Having that reason is big, because when you don't want to do something that's necessary to reach your goal, you can go back to your reason to find the motivation you need. Try to frame your goal as something you want to achieve, as opposed to being a bad part of yourself that you want to change. That will make you more likely to succeed, as will asking for help. All of us need it, and it makes people feel good to help you achieve your goals. I'm Dr. Sanjay Gupta, helping you live a better life.
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23: 13 on your side weather. Skies should stay mostly clear tonight. Lows will drop into the mid to low 40s through the overnight. Partly cloudy Saturday with isolated showers, primarily early to mid-afternoon. Highs will be in the mid-60s. Partly cloudy and much cooler on Mother's Day. Highs will be in the upper 50s.
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Oh, I'm about to do that and more on 97 LAV. A strong man overseas believes he has become the first person ever to pull a car with his penis while on fire. I don't know why he wanted to do that, but that is your WTF headline of the day. 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

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It's Michelle and Trav. Join us Monday morning, action-packed Monday morning tickets to the Berlin Raceway next weekend. 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

0: Classic Rock 97 LAV. After becoming a dad 2 years ago, I have really steered into the old man skid. Get off my lawn guy in full force. But time for another round of Tell Me We're Living in 2026 Without Telling Me. Letting my get off my lawn guy come out. In a skincare poll, 53% of people frequently forget to put on daily sunscreen. Meanwhile, 79% of respondents remember to plug their phone in every single night before bed. That does not include me. My phone near death quite a bit. And then a death row inmate who believes he has already died three times and been resurrected has been deemed too mentally ill to be executed. I don't have a whole lot of good things to say about that, so I should probably move on before I get myself in trouble with my corporate overlords. By the way, Bon Jovi, Bob Seger, the Silver Bullet Band, and Steve Gorman taking over for me, Jordan, on 97 LA.
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0: Here's a look at today, May 8th, in rock history. Living on the edge. In 1993, Aerosmith entered the U.S. album chart at number one with Get a Grip, with the hits Living on the Edge and Crying. The album went on to sell over 20 million copies worldwide, as well as winning the band two Grammy Awards. The Beatles released their last album of original studio material, Let It Be, today in 1970. Although it was actually recorded before the previously released Abbey Road and was originally to be called Get Back. And happy birthday to the man behind the kit in Van Halen, keeping the beat for his brother on guitar, as we celebrate Alex Van Halen, who was born in 1953. And that's a look at today, May 8th, in rock history.
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0: Have a great rest of your weekend. 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

0: from Mr. Floyd. 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
1: 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Yeah, yeah, yeah. 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